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0: And if you'd like to join the show, it's 1-800-990-2448. On the way, it's Sasha's info dump.
4: There's this term or this phenomenon, I guess you could say, where it's usually your parents or an older family member just like to text you out of the blue, random, like crazy medical information.
0: Oh, wow.
4: Or tell you that people died and Aww. You don't even know them. Anyway, I'll tell you more about this thing that older adults are doing coming up.
0: Also, we find out that over half of us think we're cooler than we were in high school.
4: Oh,
0: really?
4: Baby.
0: Really? Really?
4: Really?
0: Okay, so we'll get to that coming up.
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1: Sasha's info dump.
2: Have you ever received bad news or kind of ominous information from your parents via text or an older adult? There is a name for it where they just kind of drop a bomb and leave it. I'll tell you more about that coming up. So are you cooler now or were you cooler in high school? In a new poll, 56% of people believe they're cooler now.
3: Yeah, I would say so. Just a little over half.
2: So about 16% of us consider ourselves very cool, 39% somewhat cool, 24% not very cool. Keep in mind, part of the cool factor, part of the reason why more of us think we're cooler now is because we don't care. We care way less
3: about whether or not we're cool. Sure. Yeah.
2: So it kind of works out to us just being so cool that we don't even care. We're just chill.
3: Too cool for the room.
2: Yes, exactly.
3: Gotcha.
2: Exactly. So yeah, have you ever gotten a random text from your parents or an older adult that details like morbid health issues or anything like that? It is known as the boomer bad news drop. It's when your parents or older relatives casually send alarming news with zero context.
3: Oh, yeah.
2: Sometimes you don't even know who the person is. It's like, hey, our old neighbor Barney just went in for open heart surgery today.
3: Right.
2: And it's like, what am I supposed to do with this information?
3: Yeah.
2: Or other times too, and I know I've gone through this as well, my parents will sometimes just tell me that they had this really important doctor's appointment or they had minor surgery.
3: I had no idea it was going on.
2: And that, again, is known as the boomer bad news drop. And it's a real thing. Therapists say a lot of the older generation were raised to treat emotions like facts instead of conversations. So instead of easing into difficult news, they like to just rip that big old band-aid off, right? Just drop that ball and cut and go.
3: That is not good.
2: It is not fun to deal with, but at least you get the information out, right?
3: I guess there's that.
2: Yes, that's your info dump.
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11: Cloudy through this evening. Temperature falling to around 5 by midnight tonight. Chance of showers this evening as well. Overnight tonight, cloud showers and the risk of a thunderstorm. Temperature holding steady at around plus 5. Showers and thunderstorms tomorrow morning and then cloudy the rest of the day. Tomorrow, high of about 12 in the afternoon.

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0: today's best country, Country 93. Good to have you along. We're talking about how cool you were in high school versus how cool you are now. Pretty tough to get anybody to say they're not as cool now as they were in high school, though. Mm-hmm. You know what I mean?
1: Yeah, I do think it is like comparing apples and oranges. Yeah. Like you're in such a different phase of your life. Your friends are different, and maybe you don't care as much about what other people think of you. Mm-hmm. So the mm-hmm. way you measure coolness yeah. is vastly different.
0: Do you think you're cooler now than high school? I would say no.
1: I don't have as many friends as I did in high school.
0: That's
1: I don't,
0: a shame.
1: I don't think. I think I have better friends now.
0: Okay, I like that attitude.
1: So again, like, it's just a different way of what is cool exactly. But yeah, I don't have as many.
0: Well, cool is being popular. Cool is when people want to be around you. That's cool.
1: Yeah.
0: Cool. People know you because you're cool. Mm-hmm. That's cool.
1: Yeah, I don't have that as much. Like, I was telling you the other day, I have a friend that's moving out here, and I was so excited. I'm like, I finally get a friend.
0: Poor fella. He has no idea what he's in store for.
1: I'm going to bug him so much.
0: Oh, my gosh.
1: Sending him listings of... openings in my condo building. We're just going to be the best of friends.
0: All these invites to do stuff. Not just like, hey, do you want to do stuff? You're actually going to book it.
1: Yes. Yeah.
0: Yeah, and send them an evite? No. Yeah, get
1: I
0: out of
1: cannot
0: here.
1: Wait.
0: Yeah. So much fun. Larry, are you cooler now or were you cooler in high school?
2: Oh, my goodness. We're going to say now.
1: Okay. You're cooler now? Why is that?
2: Because I never went to high school very much.
0: Well, there you go.
1: Okay, so you're showing up.
0: So your time spent to be cool in the halls was limited.
2: I love the positivity. So you're showing up.
1: Yeah.
0: Okay.
1: Good for you.
0: Well, you showed up to be an adult, so that's pretty good. Yeah. You're pointed in the right direction.
2: Yeah. We're one step ahead here.
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0: Sean and Julia in the morning, and today's best country throughout the day, Country 93. Good to have you along. Listen, we know you're in a bit of a hustle. If there is something you are going to miss because you got to go, we have a podcast waiting for you where you can get all caught up wherever you do your podcasty stuff.
1: 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You can check it out on our socials. 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
0: So are you hipper? Cooler now than you were in high school?
1: Mm-mm, as soon as you say hipper, the answer is no.
2: More hip?
1: I just think you need to take hip out of your...
0: Really? Get it out of there?
1: Your vernacular. Yeah,
0: get it out of there?
1: Just
0: okay.
1: Get it out.
0: Because cooler's better?
1: It is, actually.
0: All right.
1: And more people, like, understand what that means.
0: Yeah, are you more into it now? Into what?
1: You know, yeah, things. Exactly. What do you mean?
0: You know, stuff.
1: All the things. All the cool things.
0: All the cool, yeah, all the in things.
1: Right. Okay.
0: I view myself as somebody that's really with it. Like I'm in the now.
1: That's,
0: you know what
1: that's
0: I mean?
1: Nice for you.
0: Right?
1: I am happy for you.
0: When you look at me, do I look my age? Do I act my age?
1: You absolutely not.
0: See, this is what I mean.
1: No, that's true. Okay.
0: Remember I showed you that guy who messaged me from high school?
1: Yeah.
0: I was like, wow. Time was not kind. But it was a really nice guy to reach out, though.
1: Yeah, that is.
0: That was really nice.
1: I bet he regrets it now. Oh, my gosh.
0: No, I'm just, that was really nice.
1: Yeah, it was nice.
0: It was super nice. Okay, so we're asking you whether or not you feel more cooler now than you did back in the day. And Nick, if you explained how cool you were to your kids when you were back in high school, would they actually believe you?
3: Possibly.
0: Okay.
3: If I put my spin on it, yeah.
1: If you put your special little spin on it, okay.
3: That's right.
1: What makes you so cool now in your own eyes?
3: My kids.
1: Okay.
0: Oh, okay. Fair. That's fair.
3: The coolest thing about me.
1: Yeah. Bring your stock up, okay?
0: Oh, well done, Nick. Well done. I like that.
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10: Cloudy with the chance of showers through this evening. Temperature falling to around 5 by midnight tonight. Overnight tonight, more cloud, showers, and the risk of a thunderstorm. Temperature is going to hold steady near 5. The showers and thunderstorms will continue into tomorrow morning. Mostly cloudy tomorrow afternoon and a high of around 12.

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0: We got you. 1-800-990-2448. Get a hold of us. Case file. See what's happening in the world of music. A power duet coming up. Or is it? Perhaps. It's something that, what I know of this duet, it's been in the works for a long time.
4: Oh, okay. Really?
0: A very long time. What did we learn today? If you just found us, we learned a whole bunch.

0: like Nikki trying to plan something for the fam to get together, and her husband's trying to kibosh it.
1: Because it's outside, right? And the whole 50% showers, what does that mean exactly? Does that mean that they're going to have a terrible time?
0: Dumb things you do as an adult. We'll share the dumb things I did yesterday. Somebody got hurt. Wasn't me. It was kind of funny, though.
1: Oh, well, that's good.
0: It's kind of, I thought, okay, we'll get to that. Also, over half of us think we're cooler now than we were in high school.
1: Ooh, tough call.
0: Yeah, well, we'll get to that in minutes.
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7: Okay.

0: Okay, well, yeah. I mean, you know, it has been in the works for a while.
1: You would think.
0: They have, or at least he has, said that they purposely have been avoiding doing a duet together for years because, as you remember, they met as she was performing on, I think it was The Voice.
1: Yeah, something like that, right?
0: I think it was. It wasn't Idol. It was something other
1: than
0: Idol.
1: Some singing competition.
0: So she can, and you can hear, she can sing. Mm-hmm. But now, listen, let things be things.
1: There it is.
0: Let things be things. And there's the new single called Easier Gone from the new album Songs About Us. And those are your case files.
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6: Cloudy through this evening, temperature falling to around 5 by midnight tonight, chance of showers this evening as well. Overnight tonight, cloud showers and the risk of a thunderstorm, temperature holding steady at around plus 5. Showers and thunderstorms tomorrow morning and then cloudy the rest of the day tomorrow, high of about 12 in the afternoon.

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2: Dear drunk me, I bet you're sitting on a high back, running up a good tab, thinking them two-for-one shots ain't kicking in. Dear drunk me, I bet you're chalking up a cube and it's going down smooth. First time she hadn't crossed your mind, God knows when.

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1: So, what did we learn today?
0: You know what? We learned a whole bunch today. If you just popped in, Nikki's planning a get-together with fam, and it looks like that maybe on the weekend's not the best, strongest forecast for it. Her husband's like, let's just call it all off. Let's call the whole thing off. And she's like, well, it's only like a 50-50 chance.
2: Yeah, and she's, you know, looking at it glass half full, like it's a 50% chance that the weather's actually going to be kind of decent. And, of course, their little party that they're planning is mainly outdoors, which is why there's such a big concern of whether or not to cancel it.
0: I get it when he's saying, you know, what if it just, even if it rains a little bit, I don't know if I want to be around for
2: that. Yeah, that's fair.
0: Dumb things that you've done as an adult. Yesterday, hey, how about there? We were going to e-bike riding and Brad the Fuzz's bike, his battery was dead and both of our bikes are like 85 pounds each. Like they're thick.
2: Yeah.
0: And we're both going uphill like, I'll tow you. And then we were going downhill and he crashed.
2: Yeah, because you shouldn't have been towing.
0: I shouldn't have been towing downhill.
2: No.
0: So that was a dumb thing to do.
2: Yeah, Nick also texted in about this. He said, as an adult, I've recently learned that 45-year-olds can't balance on the top step of a ladder the way I could when I was 20.
0: I feel that, too.
2: Aw, Nick.
0: We also found out today that about 54%, just over half of us, feel that we're cooler now than we were in high school.
2: Yeah, which, I mean, cool, the concept of cool changes drastically from high school to being an adult, but still, like, are you actually that much
0: mine
2: cooler?
0: Remain the same though, I think.
2: Yeah, you just so cool through and through.
0: Yeah,
2: can't stop this.
0: I was hot in high school. Not so much. I had a I had a dip like everybody does.
2: I appreciate that you can admit that there was a dip. You had a dark period.
0: I had a dip, sure. I did. Okay. I came back strong though. But to have the last word on this is our buddy Mike. Let's say you're the older guy at work, but you're still cool. What does everybody call you, though?
3: They all call me Dad, too, so that's...
0: Yeah, I get that. Yeah.
2: Okay, Daddy-o.
0: I get that. He wishes it was Daddy-o.
2: Yeah.
0: It's just D-A-D.
2: That's a little cooler.
0: Yeah, it's just D-A-D.
3: it's just Dad. Where's the candy? Where's the beer?
0: I love it. Yeah, that's pretty good.
2: That is pretty good.
0: All right. Okay, so we'll get to our show MVP next.
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1: So, what did we learn today?
0: To it. First, I want to thank Mike and Bonnie and Nick and Larry and Kat.
2: Another Nick.
0: Mm-hmm. Also, Eddie, who joined us today on the show, so we appreciate all that. If you just rolled in, Nikki also contacted us, trying to plan a family get-together, but her husband says, there's a 50% chance if it's going to rain. I'm not going to do it.
2: Yeah, and Nikki's like, but there's a 50% chance it's not going to rain, and it's such an outdoor type of get together, so there is a little bit concern as to whether or not people are going to have a good time.
0: You're going to throw that in my face? Is 50% is not going to happen? Dumb things that you've done as an adult. Brad the Fuzz, Paul the Pilot, and I were e-biking yesterday with our lovely wives, and Brad the Fuzz's bike, the battery kind of wore out, so he had no juice. So we decided, we being just the fellers.
2: First mistake.
0: To tow him up the hill. That was fine. It was it was towing down. They got a little risky. In fact, he wiped out and really hurt himself.
2: And I still think it's so funny that Paul the Pilot just happened to have a rope.
0: Yeah.
2: That you could all just hold on to.
0: Yeah, it was funny. Yeah. And we were left unattended. So
2: yeah.
0: there's also that. And over half of us polled say we're cooler now than we were in high school. I think I'm probably 50-50. I'm as cool now as I was back then.
2: Wow.
0: If you asked me in my early 20s, I would have a different perspective.
2: Yeah, you took a real hard turn south and then came back up, which is great.
0: You think you're cooler back then than you are now?
2: I think I had more friends.
0: Yeah, well.
2: But I have better friends now.
0: Do you?
2: I don't know.
0: This is a question. I know.
2: Do you?
0: It's just a question.
2: I don't know.
0: Remember you have those bus stop friends all the time?
2: What are bus stop friends?
0: You only send them at the bus stop. It's all bus stop conversation. Right?
2: Yep. Yeah. Very much. Thank you.
0: Our show MVP goes to Bonnie talking about are we cooler now than high school? And she says, no, I'm cooler now because in high school it was a disaster.
3: Oh boy. I was so fugly. Okay. So do you remember the era of Sinead O'Connor?
0: Yes.
2: Of course.
3: Okay. So imagine Sinead O'Connor but with buck teeth.
2: Oh, so you had a buzz cut.
3: It was the coolest thing. And no, it wasn't. I was picked on.
0: Aww.
3: It was horrible.
0: No.
2: Aww, but what a daring look, the Sinead O'Connor.
3: Oh, yeah.
2: Good for you.
3: I thought I rocked it.
2: Yeah.
0: Yeah, of course you did.
2: I'm sure you did.
0: Of course you. That's sweet that you thought that, though, hey?
3: Oh, definitely.
0: Oh, that's sweet. Guys, she thinks she's rocking it. 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
2: Mm-hmm. 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
4: Country 93 weather.
9: cloudy with the chance of showers through this evening. Temperature falling to around 5 by midnight tonight. Overnight tonight, more cloud, showers, and the risk of a thunderstorm. Temperature is going to hold steady near 5. The showers and thunderstorms will continue into tomorrow morning. Mostly cloudy tomorrow afternoon and a high of around 12.

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0: Thanks again for hanging out. 1-800-990-2448 to contact the show. The good stuff, great feeling story, making history at the Kentucky Derby.
4: Okay, nice.
0: Wild story. Can't wait to get to that. Also, Nikki contacted us. She's planning a family get-together for the weekend, but her hubby's like, I don't know if we should do it.
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0: Sean and Julia in the morning, and today's best country throughout the day, Country 93.
1: Yeah, man, that's the good stuff.
0: This is where we celebrate an amazing story. We call this the good stuff. At the Kentucky Derby, if you missed it, the horse named Golden Tempo pulled off the comeback of comebacks. It was like it was a movie right in front of our eyes. So Golden Tempo came into the race with 23-1 odds.
2: Ooh, okay.
0: Started outside from, the 19th post? Heading into the final turn, Golden Tempo was still dead last.
2: Aww.
0: 17 horses in front of him. But that's when jockey Jose Ortiz found an opening. Golden Tempo started passing horses one by one, came flying down from the outside, and actually won the Kentucky Derby.
2: Ah!
0: That is crazy. The last nine or so races Golden Tempo had before the Kentucky Derby either placed last or second last.
2: Oh, that explains the odds. Okay.
0: Okay, so that's not the story. I mean, that's a great part of the story,
2: of
0: but that's not the story. The win made history for trainer Sherry Duvall, who became the first female trainer to win the Kentucky Derby. Sherry worked her way up from, two decades of racing horses. And as you can well imagine, after the race, she was almost speechless.
3: I don't even have any words right now. I just can't. Just so, so, so happy for Golden Tempo. Jose did a wonderful job, masterful job at getting him there. He's so far out of it. And he has had so much faith in this horse.
0: Oh, yeah.
1: Yeah, man, that's the good stuff.
0: Later said she was so proud to represent women and littles watching, saying, you know what, if you dream big, you can do anything you want.
2: Yeah, and wow. Come from behind and win the Kentucky Derby, too.
0: Kentucky Derby.
2: Wow.
0: Also, Sherry and her family are from Kentucky, so that was also super special as well, right? Well, listen, if you have some good stuff, let's celebrate it. You can contact us through our website.
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10: Cloudy through this evening, temperature falling to around 5 by midnight tonight, chance of showers this evening as well. Overnight tonight, cloud showers and the risk of a thunderstorm, temperature holding steady at around plus 5. Showers and thunderstorms tomorrow morning and then cloudy the rest of the day tomorrow, high of about 12 in the afternoon.

0: Country 93, playing today's best country. Thanks again for popping in. We're asking you, at what point planning a get-together would you call it due to rain or other weather issues? Mm-hmm. Nikki contacted us. She's trying to do the same thing, and her husband's like, I think we should call it.
1: Yeah, she's organizing a big old family get-together, you know, barbecue, yard games. She's saying, you know, we'll probably get a fire going at some point, right? But where we're going, the weather is calling for a 50% chance of showers at this point. Mm-hmm. And yeah, her husband's like, yucky, nuh-uh.
0: Not doing
1: it. Let's not do this. But Nikki, I'm assuming, is one of those half glass full kind of people. And she's saying, but there's a 50% chance it'll be fine. So why would I cancel this whole thing? What should I do?
0: I remember every May long weekend in Alberta was the pit.
1: Always.
0: And we would go camping and we'd have to tarp things up. Like, I just can't.
1: I think May long weekend is kind of a shot in the dark.
0: Yeah,
1: I know. Almost anywhere you go.
0: I mean, I'm kind of leaning towards the husband on this.
1: Yeah, really.
0: It's like, you know, man, if there's even a hint, do I need that on my long weekend? Like, how many soggy hot dog buns do I have to wolf down?
1: Oh no.
0: You know.
1: Yeah.
0: And sit in the cold rain with a beer koozie talking to my brother-in-law that I can't stand.
1: That's true, because with family get-togethers, they can be a little nauseating at the best of times.
0: And if the weather's not helping you out,
1: It's just not good.
0: Don't get me wrong. I love my family. I mean, my family-in-law, or my family-in-law.
1: Uh-huh. Yeah.
0: They're the best.
1: That's actually very accurate for you, yes.
0: My family-in-law are incredible. You'd be a tornado and hang out with those people.
1: Yeah. The rest of them, however.
0: Well, anyway.
1: Okay. Never mind.
0: Deborah, what did you want to say here?
2: We are Canadians. We can do anything in any weather. Unless there's a newborn baby involved, I say, strap on the
0: brakes. Wow, look at you guys. You're that family, aren't you?
2: Oh, yeah.
0: You're that family that's out there playing pickleball in the rain.
2: Absolutely.
1: Okay, I love it.
2: Dancing in the rain,
0: Ben. Yeah, okay, good on you. I love it. Yeah, not me, but I love that spirit.
1: I love that for you.
0: Yeah.
2: We'll buy you a rain jacket.
0: Okay, I'm soft. I'm like sugar in the rain. Heads up.
2: All good. Still be laughing.
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0: today's best country, Country 93. Good to have you along. We are trying to help out our friend Nikki, who wants to plan something, a big old family get-together, and because the weather's not going to be as solid as everyone would like, her hubby wants just to wrap things up.
1: Yeah, because the plan is for it to be an outdoor type of event, right? Barbecues, probably get a bonfire going at some point, yard games, all that kind of good stuff. But she's sitting there thinking, you know, glass is half full. If there's a 50% chance of showers, that means it's a 50% chance that the weather's probably going to be fine.
0: Yeah.
1: So would it really, like, should she really be canceling it?
0: You know, and the way you kind of break it down, it's a 50% chance of precipitation. Not that half the day is going to be a write-off.
1: Ruined or whatever, yeah.
0: It's just, at some point, there's a 50-50 chance that you're going to get something. And it could be a little amount, too, right? And then gone. Just showers.
1: Yeah, it doesn't necessarily mean it's going to be a torrential downpour for 50% of the day.
0: So I get that. But on the other hand, I'm almost leaning with the husband on this. Like, if there is a chance, man.
1: And if there's a 50% chance of showers, even if it's not raining or any precipitation, I'm thinking it's going to be kind of just like cloudy and muggy out. Like, maybe you don't even want to be outside anyway.
0: I don't know. Nick, what do you think? Do you cancel it? What do you guys do?
2: Depends on the event, I'd say.
0: Okay.
2: But there's always a way. Where there's a will, there's a way. Set up some of them old Costco tents and let her rip. Right?
0: Yeah. Why not? Let's go. We got the Yeti cooler going. We got some pops
2: you
0: in there.
2: You. The party's inside of you.
0: Until it's not, Nick.
2: And then it leaves.
0: Don't let that little guy out.
2: Then all of a sudden the radio's too loud.
0: Yeah,
2: right?
0: Yeah. It's pretty tough to get that genie back in the bottle, if you know what I mean.
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6: Cloudy with the chance of showers through this evening. Temperature falling to around 5 by midnight tonight. Overnight tonight, more cloud, showers, and the risk of a thunderstorm. Temperature is going to hold steady near 5. The showers and thunderstorms will continue into tomorrow morning. Mostly cloudy tomorrow afternoon and a high of around 12.

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7: Cloudy through this evening. Temperature falling to around 5 by midnight tonight. Chance of showers this evening as well. Overnight tonight, cloud, showers, and the risk of a thunderstorm. Temperature holding steady at around plus 5. Showers and thunderstorms tomorrow morning, and then cloudy the rest of the day. Tomorrow, high of about 12 in the afternoon.

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5: Cloudy with the chance of showers through this evening. Temperature falling to around 5 by midnight tonight. Overnight tonight, more cloud, showers, and the risk of a thunderstorm. Temperature's going to hold steady near 5. The showers and thunderstorms will continue into tomorrow morning. Mostly cloudy tomorrow afternoon and a high of around 12.

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5: Cloud and showers with the risk of a thunderstorm this morning. Mostly cloudy this afternoon, high of 12 degrees. Cloudy with a chance of showers overnight tonight, low near +5. Cloudy with a chance of showers for tomorrow as well, and a high of 13.

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5: Cloud and showers for this morning, along with the risk of a thunderstorm. Mostly cloudy this afternoon, high of about 12. Clouds continuing throughout this evening and overnight tonight with a chance of showers and a low of +5. More cloud and showers through the day tomorrow and a high of 13.

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5: Cloud and showers with the risk of a thunderstorm this morning. Mostly cloudy this afternoon, high of 12 degrees. Cloudy with a chance of showers overnight tonight, low near +5. Cloudy with a chance of showers for tomorrow as well, and a high of 13.

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6: Cloud and showers for this morning, along with the risk of a thunderstorm. Mostly cloudy this afternoon, high of about 12. Clouds continuing throughout this evening and overnight tonight with a chance of showers and a low of +5. More cloud and showers through the day tomorrow and a high of 13.

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5: Cloud and showers with the risk of a thunderstorm this morning. Mostly cloudy this afternoon, high of 12 degrees. Cloudy with a chance of showers overnight tonight, low near +5. Cloudy with a chance of showers for tomorrow as well, and a high of 13.

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5: Cloud and showers for this morning, along with the risk of a thunderstorm. Mostly cloudy this afternoon, high of about 12. Clouds continuing throughout this evening and overnight tonight with a chance of showers and a low of +5. More cloud and showers through the day tomorrow and a high of 13.

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6: Cloud and showers with the risk of a thunderstorm this morning. Mostly cloudy this afternoon, high of 12 degrees. Cloudy with a chance of showers overnight tonight, low near +5. Cloudy with a chance of showers for tomorrow as well, and a high of 13.

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6: Cloud and showers for this morning, along with the risk of a thunderstorm. Mostly cloudy this afternoon, high of about 12. Clouds continuing throughout this evening and overnight tonight with a chance of showers and a low of +5. More cloud and showers through the day tomorrow and a high of 13.

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4: Cloud and showers with the risk of a thunderstorm this morning. Mostly cloudy this afternoon, high of 12 degrees. Cloudy with a chance of showers overnight tonight, low near +5. Cloudy with a chance of showers for tomorrow as well, and a high of 13.

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4: Cloud and showers for this morning, along with the risk of a thunderstorm. Mostly cloudy this afternoon, high of about 12. Clouds continuing throughout this evening and overnight tonight with a chance of showers and a low of +5. More cloud and showers through the day tomorrow and a high of 13.

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5:03. Good morning with Sean and Julia. Coming up, we're going to talk about things that became products, but that's not what they were intended for. We'll get to that after Morgan Griffiths. Country 93.

0: And a tea bag was actually just loose tea packaged in a pouch, which was accidentally tossed in a cup of water. And they were like, oh, look, it contains the tea. But it was just like...
1: That's hilarious.
0: Just a random weird fluke.
1: And how many have been sold since then?
0: Exactly.
1: Yeah.
0: Pretty cool.

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5:13, we're looking at clouds today. There's a chance of showers, windy with a high of 10. We're so close right now. 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

0: Canadian Girls, Dean Brody on Country 93. It's 517 with Sean and Julia.
1: It's kind of unfair for me to do this to you, Julia, but I'm going to anyway. This is one of those things you really got to listen closely. It's a question.
0: Okay.
1: And it's no right or wrong answer, but here we go. This is something that's going around social media. Okay. Every person on earth secretly presses either a red or a blue button. Have you heard this?
0: No.
1: Okay. So every person on earth secretly presses either a red or blue button. If more than 50% choose blue, everyone survives.
0: Okay.
1: But if less than 50% choose blue, only the red button pressers survive. I'll say it one more time.
0: So I get it.
1: Just for the benefit of other people, because I'll admit I'd read this several times. So every person on earth secretly presses either a red or blue button. If more than 50% choose blue, everyone survives. If less than 50% choose blue, only the people that press the red button survive.
0: So the majority press blue.
1: So what would you pick? Because you're guaranteed to survive. Or are you?
0: No, I would assume if you press red and the majority don't press blue, then you're not going to survive.
1: Yeah.
0: Because otherwise, it would be a no-brainer, right?
1: Yeah, that's true, too. You're right.
0: Yeah. So I would assume blue.
1: What if you can press them both? I'll admit, I've read this over literally so many times.
0: Okay, so you read it over all those times. What would you choose?
1: I'm not even sure I totally understand it yet. So maybe I was reading it twice just now, so for my own benefit.
0: It doesn't say what happens to the red pressers if... Oh, no, blue, everyone survives.
1: Yeah, if more than 50% choose blue, everybody survives. And then if less than 50% choose blue, only the people that press the red button make it.
0: So wouldn't it make sense to just press the red button?
1: But.
0: Or you can press the blue one.
1: It's 5-9.
0: I don't know. I think it doesn't matter. I think either way it doesn't matter.
1: I feel like it does, though, but maybe it's 5:20 in the morning and it's just not a good time to ask this question.
0: I'm so glad you brought it, though. Thanks.
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0: your day with Sean and Julia in the morning. 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

0: Brett Kissel, Country 93, 539.
1: Okay, nobody likes mosquitoes, but they're especially dangerous in certain parts of the world where they carry dangerous diseases. They just make me itchy, and that's enough for me.
0: Yeah.
1: But scientists have identified something interesting. They have identified a specific jumping spider species that is a natural predator for these mosquitoes. They live in East Africa, and they have a preference for female mosquitoes that have recently fed on blood.
0: Okay.
1: But this is the part that I'm a little bit uncomfortable with. This spider doesn't build a web and wait for it to come like normal spiders. This spider hunts and stalks its target with precision and speed. Okay?
0: Yeah.
1: This is a spider that's like fast.
0: Okay.
1: Anyway, they're saying that they think that people need to start allowing these natural predator situations to help take care of things. And they think protecting the spiders is going to help getting rid of the mosquitoes. And maybe I'm adding in that maybe what everyone gets a pet, one of these spiders, so that they can be there and you know, it's like getting a barn cat or something. But I don't want one because I don't like spiders at all.
0: I'll be honest, when you said jumping spider, I stopped listening because it was creeping me out.
1: Oh, okay. How about a stalking jumping spider?
0: Oh, yeah. But I get it. I think that'd be kind of, you could have it as a pet.
1: Yeah.
0: Run around the house, you know, like, I mean, same as a cat, you know, as you said.
1: Yeah.
0: And maybe they're furry, and then it's like, know. Oh, come on over here, Spidey. And then he comes running over. And then it's like, okay, so we got some mosquitoes in the back. Can you go out and get them? Okay. Yeah. And then it, you know, goes.
1: No, I'd get one of those stupid ones that doesn't kill any mosquitoes. It's like when I got my cat to catch bugs and my cat would just sit next to them and not do anything with them. And I'm like, that doesn't help me.
0: Yeah.
1: That's the spider I would get. Now I have a spider that I don't want not eating the mosquitoes. Let the mosquitoes take me. I'm done.
0: You'd get a spider that would sit there with your dog, and your dog is like no energy, just kind of, and it would just, the spider would just sit there and become more and more like your dog every day, and would just sit in the corner. I don't feel like doing much of anything today.
1: Well, maybe it'd be better if it didn't move. Then I would step on it.
0: That's just so wrong.
1: Well, I wouldn't step on it. It would probably be very crunchy. I would get my husband to throw it out there. I don't want it.
0: Now, you know what? I don't want to talk about this anymore.
1: Yeah, okay.
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4: Decision south of the border that could have implications on Canadian hogs. Proposition 12, which had hindered the sale of Canadian pork to the United States if the buyer was selling into California, has been shelved. The National Pork Council calls this a massive victory, but says it still must pass the Senate in order to become law. Meanwhile, Canada and Mexico have announced some new trade bans on pork coming from the United States after the recent discovery of some rather unscrupulous antibodies in breeding stock coming out of Iowa. Canada has banned pig snouts outright as a result, while Mexico, which is the largest exporter for pork into the United States, is banning non-muscle pork. The bans are still under negotiations with the United States, however. And that's your Food and Ag Report. I'm Phil DeLand.
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1: Okay, so let's just take some time now to talk about a backyard that, because we're doing this contest called our Backyard Rescue, where we're getting people to send in pictures of their backyard, and we're going to pick one based on a few different things, including how bad it looks. And that person is going to end up walking away with a huge outdoor living prize package from the Water Store Owen Sound, Terry's Trailer Service, McDonald's Furniture and Appliances, Hatton Home Hardware, and Chesley and Tara, and Zare's Owen Sound. So we did get one from Tiffany in Allenford, and I look at her picture and I think, obviously, this is when the big cyclone, the tornado, went through Allenford.
0: It does look like something has hit the backyard. There are things everywhere.
1: Yeah.
0: And again, everybody's backyard looks a little bit hokey right now. I think people are starting to like take care of it, but you know, after the winter we had, nobody wants to touch it for a while. So I get it, but it does look like there's a chair in midair almost.
1: Yeah.
0: I feel like it looks like something has hit this backyard, and it wasn't kind.
1: No, it's and it's wow. It's I gotta try. It's not the most pleasant backyard.
0: No, I think it looks like some kind of tree exploded. There's lots of like pieces of a tree all over it. So I don't know what happened there. If they like were so mad at it that they just scattered it around to show other trees who's boss. I'm not sure why there are bits of a tree everywhere, but there's an
1: attempt to clean them up because there is a wheelbarrow there with stuff in it.
0: Well, there's one piece of the tree in there.
1: Yeah.
0: So they started
1: and then they're like, oh, you know what? This yard's a mess. I can't do it anymore. I'm out.
0: Yeah.
1: You can enter our big contest very simply by going to our website, country93.ca.
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2: Good morning. It's 6 o'clock. I'm Matt Hermes. Grey Bruce OPP are appealing for tips after a theft from a rural property in Southgate. Police say a utility trailer and a loader were among high-value items nabbed from a property in the area of Grey Road 14 and Southgate Road 10, northeast of Mount Forest. OPP Constable Cody Lyon says the theft happened sometime between April 27th and May 1st.
3: We're asking residents and businesses in the area to review any available surveillance or dash cam footage from the time frame of the incident. Any observations, unfamiliar vehicles, unusual activity, or nighttime traffic may assist investigators.
2: Walkerton's Sacred Heart High School was the winner of the Nuclear Innovation Institute's fourth annual Science Olympics. 17 schools gathered at the Institute's Advanced Technology Campus in Tiverton last Friday for the event, which involved challenges in physics, biology, chemistry, math, and more. The students on the winning team from Sacred Heart are Jacob Conway, Seth Dipple, Joel Montag, and Sam Smith. Meaford Council wants to raise awareness of the historic contributions of the Farmerettes during the Second World War. Spencer Byers reports.
4: Council passed a motion at its meeting Monday to ask the federal and provincial governments to take steps to increase the visibility of commemoration of the Farmerettes. They were young women who contributed during the Second World War to help secure food production for Canada and the Allied forces. There were around 40,000 Farmerettes who worked on fruit and vegetable farms. Councillor Rob Urich says he brought this motion because he spoke to prominent community members who had never heard of the Farmerettes. Spencer Byers, Meaford.
2: The annual Owen Sound District Chamber of Commerce Senior Lifestyle and Leisure Show was held yesterday at the Harry Lumley Bayshore Community Center. 50 exhibitors of a variety of services and products for seniors attracted a large gathering throughout the day. The Federal Conservative Party's Shadow Minister for Seniors, King Vaughan MP Anna Roberts, was among those in attendance.
5: What I'm hearing is they want to be able to stay in their communities. How do we allow them to stay in their communities if we don't change the affordability crisis?
2: New numbers show less than half of Canadians have high life satisfaction. The report from StatsCan shows 46% of Canadians reported high satisfaction with life. The highest numbers were reported in Quebec, while the lowest life satisfaction numbers were in Alberta, Ontario, and Saskatchewan. An American coffee chain, Dunkin' Donuts, is coming back to Canada. Canadian restaurant operator Foodtastic says it signed a master franchising agreement to bring the brand north of the border again. The first locations are expected to open later this year. Dunkin' once had hundreds of Canadian locations, but ceased operations in our country in 2018. That's a look at the news. Now on to sports.
6: I'm RJ Broadhead. Here's the morning sports. Buffalo got a lucky bounce off the glass to tie the game, and Zach Benson scored the winner on his 21st birthday to beat Montreal 3-2 and tie that series at 2. The Golden Knights needed overtime to take a 3-2 series lead on the Ducks. Vegas reportedly denied Edmonton permission to speak with Bruce Cassidy. The Oilers will have some questions to answer because Chris Knobloch is still their head coach. Sidney Crosby has joined Canada at the World Championships. PWHL Montreal eliminated Minnesota, so for the first time a Canadian team will win the Walter Cup. The Victoire host Ottawa in Game 1 tomorrow. Kitchener swept Barrie to win the OHL Championship. NBA San Antonio went up 3-2 on Minnesota. The Toronto Tempo will go for their first ever WNBA win tonight when they host Seattle. And the Blue Jays lost to Tampa in extra innings to fall 10.5 games back of the Rays. Jays will try to avoid the sweep tonight. That's sports. The forecast is next.
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2: Cloudy with a chance of some showers today and a high of 10. Tonight cloudy, still a chance of showers and a low of 4. Mostly cloudy tomorrow with a chance of some rain in the morning and a high of 11. And a mix of sun and cloud on Friday and 18. 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

0: Chubby Bullion on Country 93. It's 6:13. Good morning with Sean and Julia.
1: Let's talk about some things that women find attractive that men would never guess.
0: Okay.
1: Things like rolled up sleeves on the forearm. Apparently, it hints that a man is ready to get things done. He's focused and comfortable in his own skin.
0: I didn't know there was meaning behind it.
1: Yeah, there is, absolutely.
0: Some people are really into, there was like a weird time where everyone was into forearms.
1: Right.
0: And like veiny ones were like better than non-veiny ones. I'm like, how do you even work out a forearm? I don't understand, and I don't care. But it was a thing. How's yours looking?
1: Not very good.
0: Oh, yeah. Put that sleeve back up.
1: Okay, sorry. and I'll admit, I'm wearing a hoodie, but I wear short sleeve shirts all the time, so I can't roll them up.
0: No.
1: So obviously that's not going to work for me.
0: No.
1: So I'm not ready to get things done. I'm not focused.
0: That's also true. You're not ready to get things done.
1: No.
0: Unless it's calling someone else to come and do it.
1: Yeah.
0: Who probably has rolled up sleeves on their forearms.
1: Yes, and that's what I look for. From now on, if I get anybody to do any work in the house, they show up without rolled up sleeves, you know what? Don't bother.
0: 100%.
1: Yep. Remembering the small details. When a man remembers little things, you know, like what she takes in her tea, or she's got a stressful work meeting coming up, it makes a big impression that prove he actually listens when she talks about things.
0: Yes, we do like that.
1: Yeah.
0: Mostly, there is no listening.
1: Yeah, I get that.
0: Yeah.
1: I work very hard at listening to the lovely Victoria. I also try to get, you know, do little things. Like she has these smoothies when she gets up, so I always make sure that with one of the main ingredients, they come in little containers, and I always make sure they're well stocked in the fridge, so there's at least one that's in there cold for her every morning.
0: That's nice.
1: Husband of the year here.
0: Okay.
1: What's something little that Reese does for you? Some little thing.
0: Reese does a lot of little things. If we're talking about just in the morning, he makes sure I have a Diet Coke in the fridge that's cold for me every morning. But he pays attention to a lot of the stuff, and he will be like, oh, you had your meeting today? And then sometimes he's like, what? Where are we going? And he knows nothing.
1: Okay.
0: But he does remember some stuff, so.
1: Yeah. Okay.
0: Yes.
1: Being calm under pressure. Women notice when a guy keeps his cool, breathes through the chaos, and starts solving the problem without complaining. See, Reich, 1, 2, 3
0: yeah,
1: for me.
0: Yeah, good luck with that. Good luck. If I ever find someone like that, it will be a miracle.
1: Oh, well, Reese is kind of like that, isn't he?
0: What? No. He's brutal in any kind of, if we have any kind of crisis, he's useless. It's all me. I gotta figure it out. He's not going to do anything. And no, guys are the worst for that. I don't know why they
1: not all guys.
0: Well, not you.
1: Oh, I'm terrible.
0: Yeah.
1: So, yeah, I'll blame
0: it. Of course, not all guys. Fine.
1: Yeah.
0: But I want to say the majority I've encountered, guys have the reputation or like, you know, people think that they're the ones that are going to step in and like take care of something. But usually they don't.
1: No. I'm the first one running away.
0: Yeah.
1: Yeah, running away. And also, it makes me laugh with that line. Solving the problem without complaining.
0: Yeah. Oh, yeah. That's not you. Ooh, that is not you.
1: I'm complaining before the problem even comes up.
0: You're complaining about thinking about that it could happen.
1: Yes, and I'm going to start complaining now about complaining.
0: Yeah.
1: Don't get me started. Ugh.

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7: 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Just

621 with a chance of showers, windy, and a high of 10. It's 9 now. Country 93. If there's work.

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2: It's 6:30. Good morning. I'm Matt Hermes. Grey Bruce OPP are appealing for tips after a theft from a rural property in Southgate. Police say a utility trailer and a loader were among high-value items nabbed from a property in the area of Grey Road 14 and Southgate Road 10, northeast of Mount Forest. OPP Constable Cody Lyon says the theft happened sometime between April 27th and May 1st.
3: We're asking residents and businesses in the area to review any available surveillance or dash cam footage from the time frame of the incident. Any observations, unfamiliar vehicles, unusual activity, or nighttime traffic may assist investigators.
2: Walkerton's Sacred Heart High School was the winner of the Nuclear Innovation Institute's fourth annual Science Olympics. 17 schools gathered at the Institute's Advanced Technology Campus in Tiverton last Friday for the event, which involved challenges in physics, biology, chemistry, math, and more. The students on the winning team from Sacred Heart are Jacob Conway, Seth Dipple, Joel Montag, and Sam Smith. Meaford Council wants to raise awareness of the historic contributions of the Farmerettes during the Second World War. Spencer Byers reports.
4: Council passed a motion at its meeting Monday to ask the federal and provincial governments to take steps to increase the visibility of commemoration of the Farmerettes. They were young women who contributed during the Second World War to help secure food production for Canada and the Allied forces. There were around 40,000 Farmerettes who worked on fruit and vegetable farms. Councillor Rob Urich says he brought this motion because he spoke to prominent community members who had never heard of the Farmerettes. Spencer Byers, Meaford.
2: The annual Owen Sound District Chamber of Commerce Senior Lifestyle and Leisure Show was held yesterday at the Harry Lumley Bayshore Community Center. 50 exhibitors of a variety of services and products for seniors attracted a large gathering throughout the day. The Federal Conservative Party's Shadow Minister for Seniors, King Vaughan MP Anna Roberts, was among those in attendance.
5: What I'm hearing is they want to be able to stay in their communities. How do we allow them to stay in their communities if we don't change the affordability crisis?
2: New numbers show less than half of Canadians have high life satisfaction. The report from StatsCan shows 46% of Canadians reported high satisfaction with life. The highest numbers were reported in Quebec, while the lowest life satisfaction numbers were in Alberta, Ontario, and Saskatchewan. An American coffee chain, Dunkin' Donuts, is coming back to Canada. Canadian restaurant operator Foodtastic says it signed a master franchising agreement to bring the brand north of the border again. The first locations are expected to open later this year. Dunkin' once had hundreds of Canadian locations, but ceased operations in our country in 2018. That's a look at the news. Now on to sports.
6: I'm RJ Broadhead. Here's the morning sports. Buffalo got a lucky bounce off the glass to tie the game, and Zach Benson scored the winner on his 21st birthday to beat Montreal 3-2 and tie that series at 2. The Golden Knights needed overtime to take a 3-2 series lead on the Ducks. Vegas reportedly denied Edmonton permission to speak with Bruce Cassidy. The Oilers will have some questions to answer because Chris Knobloch is still their head coach. Sidney Crosby has joined Canada at the World Championships. PWHL Montreal eliminated Minnesota, so for the first time a Canadian team will win the Walter Cup. The Victoire host Ottawa in Game 1 tomorrow. Kitchener swept Barrie to win the OHL Championship. NBA San Antonio went up 3-2 on Minnesota. The Toronto Temple will go for their first ever WNBA win tonight when they host Seattle. And the Blue Jays lost to Tampa in extra innings to fall 10.5 games back of the Rays. Jays will try to avoid the sweep tonight. That's sports. The forecast is next.
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2: Cloudy with a chance of some showers today and a high of 10. Tonight cloudy, still a chance of showers and a low of 4. Mostly cloudy tomorrow with a chance of some rain in the morning and a high of 11. And a mix of sun and cloud on Friday and 18. Right now it's 10 in Owen Sound River District. 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

0: morning, Messina on Country 93. It's 6:41 with Sean and Julia.
1: Let's talk about some more things that women find attractive that men would never guess. Here's one that I know Reese does, knowing how to cook one solid meal, but he knows how to cook many meals. He's a great chef.
0: He does all the cooking.
1: Yeah.
0: So I really like that.
1: Yeah. And that's why I'm moving in with you guys.
0: Yeah, okay.
1: Although I shouldn't say that because the lovely Victoria is a great cook, too. Mm. I make stuff as well. So don't look at me like...
0: I've made things like toast. I made toast.
1: Okay. No. I made chicken on Monday. Chicken and potatoes.
0: You made chicken. It's so random. Oh, I just made chicken.
1: Yeah.
0: Okay, well, good.
1: And potatoes
0: and
1: veggies and all that stuff on a plate.
0: Good. That's the best place to put it. Yeah, great.
1: All right, moving on. Another thing that women find attractive that men would never guess, curiosity about the world. Asking thoughtful questions, reading on his own time, being genuinely interested in new ideas. We talked the other day about warning signs when you go into a guy's apartment is that there's no books.
0: Right.
1: In this case, women find it attractive when there are books, and he's reading on his own time because he wants to.
0: It's funny that Reese will ask me a question that there's no way I would know the answer to, but he asks the question as if I'm Google. And I always say to him, I don't know. How would I know that? And he's like, well, you know things. You know a lot of things. I'm like, no, I don't know everything, although most things. But I don't know everything. What? Stop doing that.
1: Oh, no.
0: Okay, you're okay?
1: Yeah, I'm fine. Yeah.
0: Okay. Anyway, so it drives me insane. I'm like, just give it a goog or say, what do you think at the end? Not he asked me in a way that he expects me to know the answer. But so he is curious. But
1: in all honesty, I do that to you too.
0: Yeah, you do.
1: Yeah, I do. Because I think you know a lot of stuff too.
0: Yeah.
1: And when you don't have the answer, I'm like, what?
0: I know. It's the worst. Give it a goog. That's what I want to say.
1: But it's easier just to give it a Julia.
0: Don't give it a Julia.
1: You know what?
0: Tired.
1: I'm going to talk to Reese. That's a good thing you should say. I'm going to give that a Julia.
0: No.
1: Yeah, I like that. No. One more thing. When it comes to things that women find attractive that men would never guess, admitting when he's wrong. Being the first one to be able to say, you know what? I made a mistake. I shouldn't have done it. Kind of a little bit your fault, too, for bringing that on.
0: Yeah.
1: You need to relax. Now. You need to calm down. I know you're upset about what happened. I'm sorry about you being all hyped up.
0: I'm sorry that you just got upset about something that you did.
1: Yeah, I'm sorry you're all upset. You need to calm down because that'll help the situation.
0: Yeah, that's hot.
1: Yeah. Women love that.
0: Women love that. Yeah. That's great.
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4: Decision south of the border that could have implications on Canadian hogs. Proposition 12, which had hindered the sale of Canadian pork to the United States if the buyer was selling into California, has been shelved. The National Pork Council calls this a massive victory, but says it still must pass the Senate in order to become law. Meanwhile, Canada and Mexico have announced some new trade bans on pork coming from the United States after the recent discovery of some rather unscrupulous antibodies in breeding stock coming out of Iowa. Canada has banned pig snouts outright as a result, while Mexico, which is the largest exporter for pork into the United States, is banning non-muscle pork. The bans are still under negotiations with the United States, however. And that's your Food and Ag Report. I'm Phil DeLand.
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0: Sully Burrows from Country 93, put it on me at 6:51 with some clouds for your Wednesday, the chance of showers, windy with a high of about 10. That's it. We're at 9 now.
1: There is a Country 93 video dance party coming up. We've got a few of them coming up in the next little while. If you're ready to dance, if you're ready to party.
0: And who isn't?
1: No one.
0: There you go.
1: So the first one that's coming up is on Friday, May 22nd at the Terra Community Center. You can grab those tickets, $20 in advance, $25 at the door. They are so much fun.
0: It's going to be a shindig.
1: No.
0: No? It's going to be a party.
1: Stop. Maybe party.
0: It's going to be a celebration.
1: Okay. Shauna is not going to be there, so that's a bonus. if you want to get tickets, you can grab them at the Terra General Store and at Team Tedford, Remax, Gray Bruce Realty, the Chesley office. 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
3: The Gray Highlands Ram Rodeo returns May 23rd and 24th. 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Mr. Mayor, what can you tell us about this year's event?
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3: Good morning. It's 7 o'clock. I'm Matt Hermes. Grey Bruce OPP are appealing for tips after a theft from a rural property in Southgate. Police say a utility trailer and a loader were among high-value items nabbed from a property in the area of Grey Road 14 and Southgate Road 10, northeast of Mount Forest. OPP Constable Cody Lyons says the theft happened sometime between April 27th and May 1st.
4: We're asking residents and businesses in the area to review any available surveillance or dash cam footage from the time frame of the incident. Any observations, unfamiliar vehicles, unusual activity, or nighttime traffic may assist investigators.
3: Walkerton Sacred Heart High School was the winner of the Nuclear Innovation Institute's fourth annual Science Olympics. 17 schools gathered at the Institute's Advanced Technology Campus in Tiverton last Friday for the event, which involved challenges in physics, biology, chemistry, math, and more. The students on the winning team from Sacred Heart are Jacob Conaway, Seth Dippel, Joel Montag, and Sam Smith. Brockton Council wants to explore adding more safety regulations around e-scooters. A motion from Councillor Tim Elphick was passed during Brockton's meeting yesterday to have staff prepare a report regarding the use of e-scooters.
5: I think any one of us who are users of the road are also finding ourselves interacting with scooters, particularly with our young people in the community. We're seeing situations where they're either not wearing a helmet or traveling very quickly on the roadway.
3: The report from staff is expected to include recommendations to enhance e-scooter safety in Brockton and outline some appropriate locations for use. Meaford Council wants to raise awareness of the historic contributions of the Farmerettes during the Second World War. Spencer Byers reports.
6: Council passed a motion at its meeting Monday to ask the federal and provincial governments to take steps to increase the visibility of commemoration of the Farmerettes. They were young women who contributed during the Second World War to help secure food production for Canada and the Allied forces. There were around 40,000 Farmerettes who worked on fruit and vegetable farms. Councillor Rob Urich says he brought this motion because he spoke to prominent community members who had never heard of the Farmerettes. Spencer Byers, Meaford.
3: The annual Owen Sound and District Chamber of Commerce Senior Life and Leisure Show was held yesterday at the Harry Lumley Bayshore Community Center. 50 exhibitors of a variety of services and products for seniors attracted a large gathering throughout the day. The Federal Conservative Party's Shadow Minister for Seniors, King Vaughan MP Anna Roberts, was among those in attendance.
7: What I'm hearing is they want to be able to stay in their communities. How do we allow them to stay in their communities if we don't change the affordability crisis?
3: And American coffee chain Dunkin' Donuts is coming back to Canada. Canadian restaurant operator Foodtastic says it signed a master franchising agreement to bring the brand north of the border again. The first locations are expected to open later this year. Dunkin' once had hundreds of Canadian locations, but ceased operations in our country in 2018. That's a look at the news. Now on to sports.
8: I'm RJ Broadhead. Here's the morning sports brought to you by RE/MAX. Buffalo got a lucky bounce off the glass to tie the game, and Zach Benson scored the winner on his 21st birthday to beat Montreal 3-2 and tie that series at 2. The Golden Knights needed overtime to take a 3-2 series lead on the Ducks. Vegas reportedly denied Edmonton permission to speak with Bruce Cassidy. The Oilers will have some questions to answer because Chris Knobloch is still their head coach. Sidney Crosby has joined Canada at the World Championships. PWHL Montreal eliminated Minnesota, so for the first time a Canadian team will win the Walter Cup. The Victoire host Ottawa in Game 1 tomorrow. Kitchener swept Barrie to win the OHL Championship. NBA San Antonio went up 3-2 on Minnesota. The Toronto Temple will go for their first ever WNBA win tonight when they host Seattle. And the Blue Jays lost to Tampa in extra innings to fall 10.5 games back of the Rays. Jays will try to avoid the sweep tonight. Now, here's your local sports.
3: 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That is sports. 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
3: A few showers today with a high of 10, then cloudy tonight, chance of more rain and a low of 4. Tomorrow cloudy, chance of some showers in the morning, a high of 11, a mix of sun and cloud on Friday and up to 18. 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I'm Matt Hermes for all of your latest local stories on demand. 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

It's 7:09. A woman has a cautionary tale about hotel rooms and the locks. We'll get to that next on Country 93.

0: That's Jason Aldean from Country 93. It's 7:12 Wednesday morning with Sean and Julia.
1: A woman has posted a cautionary tale online about what happened to her. She was staying in a hotel room, and she had just checked into her room. She was just beginning to shower, and she heard the door open and close.
0: Yeah, things you don't want to hear.
1: Exactly. Shortly after, she found a male stranger just standing in the living space. So she had locked it, obviously, but she didn't do a secondary lock or anything. It locks automatically.
0: Right.
1: So the guy said he was a guest, and it turns out the reception had given him the key by mistake to that room and said, this room is available, but it wasn't. She was in it. So her argument, and I guess that happens. I've never had that happen to me, but I guess it could happen.
0: It could happen very easily.
1: It could happen quite often because it's just an accidental thing when there's a whole bunch of people coming in. And I guess, you know, anyway, so her recommendation is to use the secondary lock, like the deadbolt or the chain or whatever, just so that the person can't just be right in there.
0: Right.
1: If this happens again. It never even occurred to me. Like, I've never thought about doing a secondary lock because I've never assumed that someone else would just have a key and just come in. Just be like, hey, what's up?

0: Oh, you having a shower? Me too. I'm dirty. You know?
1: Move over. Scooch over. Yeah, let me get in there.
0: Scooch. Okay? That's cool.
1: Nothing better than a shower scooch.
0: That's right.
1: All right.
0: I was going to say, I bet you anything.
1: Oh, here we go.
0: You already lock everything like 14 times if you're in there. You probably have, like, then you move the dresser in front of the door.
1: All right. Okay. To quote some of those daytime talk shows that used to happen, you don't know me. You don't know nothing. You're right.
0: Yeah.
1: As soon as I get to a hotel, like I did with the lovely Victoria recently, I put the do not disturb sign outside.
0: Why?
1: Because that way, if anybody, it makes somebody think twice before they go and try to rob your hotel room when you're not there, because they think, oh, do not disturb. That means somebody might be inside. I don't want to do that. Makes them think twice. You never know.
0: Okay.
1: And when I'm in there, as soon as I get in, whatever time of day, coming back, whatever, how long I'm in for, I engage the other lock. And because usually on the last hotel, they had two extra locks.
0: Mm-hmm.
1: So I do both of those.
0: Sure.
1: And
0: yeah.
1: That way it's done. And I don't move the dresser because usually the dresser is too heavy.
0: Yeah, they're too heavy. There's nothing nearby to put in front of the door.
1: I'm not that bad.
0: Well, I knew you already locked it, which is good, I guess. That's a good thing that you do.
1: See? No, I've never had somebody say to me, hey, scooch over while I'm in the shower. And that's because I locked the door.
0: Well, you're missing out. I like it.
1: Alrighty, that's another conversation for another time.
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0: have to.
1: Josh Ross from today's Best Country, Country 93. It's 7:21 with some clouds today. Chance of showers, windy, and a high of 10. Hey, we've reached our goal.
2: Yay!
1: Yay for us. It's 10 now.
3: Happy birthday!
2: Time for the Country 93 Birthday Club. A couple from yesterday. It was Daryl Evans' birthday yesterday. Happy birthday, sweetie, from Lexi, the doggies, and your family and friends. It was also Arlene's birthday yesterday. Happy belated 65th. Hope you had a great day. Celebrating today, happy birthday to the young chick with love from the old fella. Oh, racy relationship.
1: Oh, I want to know more about that.
2: How young and how old? You know what I mean?
1: We need deets. Yeah. We need the details.
2: Oh,
1: come
2: deets.
1: On. Yeah.
2: I don't know how I feel about you saying
1: send
2: deets.
1: The pictures along. Okay, don't say deets.
2: No.
1: I thought I sounded cool.
2: Okay. I know you did, but it was kind of weird. I don't know. I don't know how I felt.
1: Send
2: about
1: the
2: it.
1: Details, please. Yeah, is that better?
2: Yeah. Anyway, let's move on. Jen David is celebrating a birthday today. Happy 50th birthday, Jen. We hope the next half century is the best one yet. And that's with love, your family. If you have a birthday you'd like us to announce, you can send it to us through our website, country93.ca, or on the Elgin Jewelers text line, 519-372-9393.
1: All right, let's get to the birthday quiz speed round. The first one, I could easily list off the songs that he's put out, but I'm not going to do that. Instead, I'll say that he's a singer who sometimes likes to throw chairs off of rooftops.
2: Oh, would that be Morgan Wallen?
1: Yes. That would be correct. Yes, indeed. He's turning 33 today.
2: Okay.
1: This guy was a vampire, Edward Cullen in Twilight.
2: Robert Pattinson?
1: Yes. Oh, sorry?
2: Pattinson. What?
1: I believe it's Robert Pattinson.
2: Who cares?
1: Yeah. I'm sure he does.
2: Right.
1: If you say his name wrong, he probably sure. Like, hey, what'd you do that
2: and
1: for?
2: And you.
1: Yeah,
2: him
1: yeah, me.
2: And you.
1: Yeah, just because I want to catch you any way I can.
2: I know.
1: Turning 40 today. And then there's a late night talk show that comes to a grinding halt next week.
2: Uh-huh.
1: The very last episode will air on Thursday, May the 21st. The host of that late night talk show has a birthday today. And his name is...
2: Oh, I thought you were going to tell it. I was waiting.
1: Sorry. I thought that might have been too long of a clue and you drifted off.
2: I did fall asleep a little bit. That did take a long
1: come back
2: time.
1: To come spit back out. To reality here.
2: Okay, so when you said, it sounded like you were just going to say his name. But no, when you said is, you meant for me to respond.
1: Yeah, all right, let me throw it
2: you
1: in.
2: You want me to finish your sentences for you.
1: The name of that host is ...
2: Who, you could say, and then I could be.
1: Okay. Who's the guy who hosts the show that ends next week?
2: Is it Stephen Colbert?
1: No, it's not.
2: Oh.
1: It's Stephen Colbert turning 62 today.
2: That's what I said.
1: And that would be the Country 93 Birthday Club.
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3: It's 7:30. Good morning. I'm Matt Hermes. Grey Bruce OPP are appealing for tips after a theft from a rural property in Southgate. Police say a utility trailer and a loader were among high-value items nabbed from a property in the area of Grey Road 14 and Southgate Road 10, northeast of Mount Forest. OPP Constable Cody Lyons says the theft happened sometime between April 27th and May 1st.
4: We're asking residents and businesses in the area to review any available surveillance or dash cam footage from the time frame of the incident. Any observations, unfamiliar vehicles, unusual activity, or nighttime traffic may assist investigators.
3: Walkerton Sacred Heart High School was the winner of the Nuclear Innovation Institute's fourth annual Science Olympics. 17 schools gathered at the Institute's Advanced Technology Campus in Tiverton last Friday for the event, which involved challenges in physics, biology, chemistry, math, and more. The students on the winning team from Sacred Heart are Jacob Conaway, Seth Dipple, Joel Montag, and Sam Smith. Brockton Council wants to explore adding more safety regulations around e-scooters. A motion from Councillor Tim Elphick was passed during Brockton's meeting yesterday to have staff prepare a report regarding the use of e-scooters.
5: I think any one of us who are users of the road are also finding ourselves interacting with scooters, particularly with our young people in the community. We're seeing situations where they're either not wearing a helmet or traveling very quickly on the roadway.
3: The report from staff is expected to include recommendations to enhance e-scooter safety in Brockton and outline some appropriate locations for use. Meaford Council wants to raise awareness of the historic contributions of the Farmerettes during the Second World War. Spencer Byers reports.
6: Council passed a motion at its meeting Monday to ask the federal and provincial governments to take steps to increase the visibility of commemoration of the Farmerettes. They were young women who contributed during the Second World War to help secure food production for Canada and the Allied forces. There were around 40,000 Farmerettes who worked on fruit and vegetable farms. Councillor Rob Urig says he brought this motion because he spoke to prominent community members who had never heard of the Farmerettes. Spencer Byers, Meaford.
3: The annual Owen Sound and District Chamber of Commerce Senior Life and Leisure Show was held yesterday at the Harry Lumley Bayshore Community Center. 50 exhibitors of a variety of services and products for seniors attracted a large gathering throughout the day. The Federal Conservative Party's Shadow Minister for Seniors, King Vaughan MP Anna Roberts, was among those in attendance.
7: What I'm hearing is they want to be able to stay in their communities. How do we allow them to stay in their communities if we don't change the affordability crisis?
3: And American coffee chain Dunkin' Donuts is coming back to Canada. Canadian restaurant operator Foodtastic says it signed a master franchising agreement to bring the brand north of the border again. The first locations are expected to open later this year. Dunkin' once had hundreds of Canadian locations, but ceased operations in our country in 2018. That's a look at the news. Now on to sports.
8: 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Here's the morning sports brought to you by RE/MAX. Buffalo got a lucky bounce off the glass to tie the game, and Zach Benson scored the winner on his 21st birthday to beat Montreal 3-2 and tie that series at 2. The Golden Knights needed overtime to take a 3-2 series lead on the Ducks. Vegas reportedly denied Edmonton permission to speak with Bruce Cassidy. The Oilers will have some questions to answer because Chris Knobloch is still their head coach. Sidney Crosby has joined Canada at the World Championships. PWHL Montreal eliminated Minnesota, so for the first time a Canadian team will win the Walter Cup. The Victoire host Ottawa in Game 1 tomorrow. Kitchener swept Barrie to win the OHL Championship. NBA San Antonio went up 3-2 on Minnesota. The Toronto Temple will go for their first ever WNBA win tonight when they host Seattle. And the Blue Jays lost to Tampa in extra innings to fall 10.5 games back of the Rays. Jays will try to avoid the sweep tonight. Now, here's your local sports.
3: 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That is sports. 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
3: A few showers today with a high of 10, then cloudy tonight, chance of more rain and a low of 4. Tomorrow cloudy, chance of some showers in the morning, a high of 11, a mix of sun and cloud on Friday and up to 18. Right now it is 10 in Owen Sound's River District. I'm Matt Hermes for all of your latest local stories on demand. 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

It's 7:39. Scientists have a very interesting hypothesis about why smart people should actually spend less time with friends. We'll get to that after Tay Bay on Country 93.

0: Today's best country is found right here on Country 93. 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
1: If you're highly intelligent and you find yourself happiest when you spend time alone, according to science, you're not antisocial. It's not you. This is kind of interesting. They took a look at how people evolved, right? And back in the past, you needed to have groups together to survive. You needed protection from predators. You needed help for hunting and to raise children and all that kind of stuff. So if you were by yourself, you pretty much were going to die, right?
0: Right.
1: So a lot of people still feel that pull towards social connection today. You feel lonely when you're by yourself. You feel like energized when you're with friends. You need to spend time with community. However, they say that intelligent people with higher IQs are better at adapting and have a different brain wiring where they would rather live alone and do things alone, working on their own solo projects and stuff like that, which would be dangerous for other people, but it actually makes them feel satisfied. And so it's just a different thing for your brain. I know that, so like it says, their brains say, I know evolution wants me to socialize constantly, but I'm going to do this project instead and I'll be happier for it. Doesn't mean that they don't like their friends. They just don't need it as much as other people.
0: I think I'm relatively smart then. No, I mean, I love to have the lovely Victoria around.
1: Mm-hmm. You always have that disclaimer ready in your pocket.
0: No, it's not a disclaimer. But when she's not around, I'm fine.
1: Uh-huh.
0: Yeah, so I have lots of things like books and everything to keep me entertained, and I'm perfectly comfortable to do stuff around the house. And I'd say, hey, you're lucky to be working with such a smart man.
1: Who are you saying that to? Me?
0: Yeah. You're lucky to be working with such a smart man.
1: Like, oh, you're talking about you. I'm lucky to be working with you.
0: Yeah. Smart guy.
1: Oh.
0: Me. I'm smart. Obviously,
1: science
0: has just declared that, basically. What they're saying is Sean is incredibly smart.
1: I don't know.
0: He's not to the top scale because, he still likes to have Victoria around.
1: Uh-huh.
0: But, incredibly smart.
1: Interesting. We should do some kind of IQ test and see if that fits, because if it doesn't, you are just antisocial.
0: Let me just point out the other side of things.
1: Mm.
0: You have Reese home, and you have the kids. So what does that say about you?
1: It's not about the family. You don't have to live alone. It's about not going out with friends.
0: I know. I was trying to find some way to throw you under the bus.
1: I don't know why.
0: I don't know why either.
1: Yeah.
0: I think it's just because it's kind of fun.
1: Let's analyze that.
0: Yeah. I think, you know what? My intelligence level is dropping the more we talk about this because it's making me look bad. So, let's not worry.
1: No, you're super smart. You're the smartest. You're a super smart guy. I feel really lucky to be working. Is that it? Did I get the script right? I feel really lucky to be working with a smart guy like you. Or just a smart guy.
0: Sean. Yeah.
1: Sean.
0: That's perfect. You did a good job.
1: Thank you.
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4: Decision south of the border that could have implications on Canadian hogs. Proposition 12, which had hindered the sale of Canadian pork to the United States if the buyer was selling into California, has been shelved. The National Pork Council calls this a massive victory, but says it still must pass the Senate in order to become law. Meanwhile, Canada and Mexico have announced some new trade bans on pork coming from the United States after the recent discovery of some rather unscrupulous antibodies in breeding stock coming out of Iowa. Canada has banned pig snouts outright as a result, while Mexico, which is the largest exporter for pork into the United States, is banning non-muscle pork. The bans are still under negotiations with the United States, however. And that's your Food and Ag Report. I'm Phil DeLand.
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0: the Glory Boys. Me Without You on Country 93.752. Good morning with Sean and Julia. Well, it doesn't feel like a bright and shiny morning right now. It's kind of meh. We got clouds today. Pretty decent chance of some showers. Windy and a high of 10, which we have reached, my friends. We are here at 10. We have arrived.
1: According to a survey, about half of us say our lives need more fun, more enjoyment. The problem is, who has the time? The average person says they'd want about 16. I don't know. Okay. Was that a Freudian slip? 17 extra hours per week to devote to having fun. 17 extra hours. Now, here's part of the survey that I think is kind of dumb. So people were asked, okay, so 17 extra hours. What would you do with that extra time?
0: Yeah.
1: Number one, right at the top of the list, watch TV.
0: Knew it.
1: What are you doing?
0: Yeah.
1: Like that, okay. Number two, which should be number one, see family or friends.
0: Oh, judgy.
1: Yeah, okay. Kind of. And then number three is dine out.
0: Okay, you wouldn't, see family and friends would not be that high on your list. You know that. We know that. We all know that. We just talked about it. So that's a lie.
1: Well, it should be higher than watch TV.
0: Well, sometimes there's shows you just never get to see. So I kind of get it. I mean, I don't know what I would choose. It's hard because you feel like you don't have time to do anything.
1: Yeah, absolutely. Everybody does.
0: Yeah. So if you have extra time, all of a sudden you want to cram everything in that time.
1: Yeah.
0: To like do as much of it as you can to take advantage of it. So it'd be hard to choose.
1: Yeah. I think if I had to choose sleep, that'd be fun. 17 extra hours of sleep a week. How nice would that be?
0: You're such a party animal.
1: I know. I got to slow down.
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8: It's Hike for Hospice 2026. 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Then on May 30th, we're heading to the beautiful Harrison Park in Owen Sound. 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
3: Good morning. It's 8 o'clock. I'm Matt Hermes. Grey Bruce OPP are appealing for tips after a theft from a rural property in Southgate. Police say a utility trailer and a loader were among high-value items nabbed from a property in the area of Grey Road 14 and Southgate Road 10, northeast of Mount Forest. OPP Constable Cody Lyons says the theft happened sometime between April 27th and May 1st.
4: We're asking residents and businesses in the area to review any available surveillance or dash cam footage from the time frame of the incident. Any observations, unfamiliar vehicles, unusual activity, or nighttime traffic may assist investigators.
3: Walkerton Sacred Heart High School was the winner of the Nuclear Innovation Institute's fourth annual Science Olympics. 17 schools gathered at the Institute's Advanced Technology Campus in Tiverton last Friday for the event, which involved challenges in physics, biology, chemistry, math, and more. The students on the winning team from Sacred Heart are Jacob Conaway, Seth Dipple, Joel Montag, and Sam Smith. Brockton Council wants to explore adding more safety regulations around e-scooters. A motion from Councillor Tim Elphick was passed during Brockton's meeting yesterday to have staff prepare a report regarding the use of e-scooters.
5: I think any one of us who are users of the road are also finding ourselves interacting with scooters, particularly with our young people in the community. We're seeing situations where they're either not wearing a helmet or traveling very quickly on the roadway.
3: The report from staff is expected to include recommendations to enhance e-scooter safety in Brockton and outline some appropriate locations for use. Meaford Council wants to raise awareness of the historic contributions of the Farmerettes during the Second World War. Spencer Byers reports.
6: Council passed a motion at its meeting Monday to ask the federal and provincial governments to take steps to increase the visibility of commemoration of the Farmerettes. They were young women who contributed during the Second World War to help secure food production for Canada and the Allied forces. There were around 40,000 Farmerettes who worked on fruit and vegetable farms. Councillor Rob Urich says he brought this motion because he spoke to prominent community members who had never heard of the Farmerettes. Spencer Byers, Meaford.
3: The annual Owen Sound and District Chamber of Commerce Senior Life and Leisure Show was held yesterday at the Harry Lumley Bayshore Community Center. 50 exhibitors of a variety of services and products for seniors attracted a large gathering throughout the day. The Federal Conservative Party's Shadow Minister for Seniors, King Vaughan MP Anna Roberts, was among those in attendance.
7: What I'm hearing is they want to be able to stay in their communities. How do we allow them to stay in their communities if we don't change the affordability crisis?
3: And American coffee chain Dunkin' Donuts is coming back to Canada. Canadian restaurant operator Foodtastic says it signed a master franchising agreement to bring the brand north of the border again. The first locations are expected to open later this year. Dunkin' once had hundreds of Canadian locations, but ceased operations in our country in 2018. That's a look at the news. Now on to sports.
8: 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Here's the morning sports brought to you by RE/MAX. Buffalo got a lucky bounce off the glass to tie the game, and Zach Benson scored the winner on his 21st birthday to beat Montreal 3-2 and tie that series at 2. The Golden Knights needed overtime to take a 3-2 series lead on the Ducks. Vegas reportedly denied Edmonton permission to speak with Bruce Cassidy. The Oilers will have some questions to answer because Chris Knobloch is still their head coach. Sidney Crosby has joined Canada at the World Championships. PWHL Montreal eliminated Minnesota, so for the first time a Canadian team will win the Walter Cup. The Victoires host Ottawa in Game 1 tomorrow. Kitchener swept Barrie to win the OHL Championship. NBA San Antonio went up 3-2 on Minnesota. The Toronto Tempo will go for their first ever WNBA win tonight when they host Seattle. And the Blue Jays lost to Tampa in extra innings to fall 10.5 games back of the Rays. Jays will try to avoid the sweep tonight. Now, here's your local sports.
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3: A few showers today with a high of 10, then cloudy tonight, chance of more rain and a low of 4. Tomorrow, cloudy, chance of some showers in the morning, a high of 11, a mix of sun and cloud on Friday, and up to 18. 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
1: I just want to mention this before we get into talking about what we're going to talk about. We've got a big announcement about the Hayloft Music Festival. Now, can't tell you now. It's a secret for today.
0: Secret.
1: That's right. But we'll have it for you tomorrow morning, 8:10. It won't be a
0: secret
1: anymore. Yes.
0: That's exciting.
1: Let's get to Gen Z slang phrases that everybody should know. And I looked over this list and I thought, you use all these.
0: Oh.
1: Yeah.
0: I do?
1: Yeah. For example, salty.
0: Yeah. I feel like I invented salty, but I guess I didn't.
1: They don't credit you with it, but I'm thinking you might have.
0: Yeah.
1: So, and it means?
0: It means like you've turned off of something or you're just like, you don't like it.
1: Yeah.
0: Yeah. It's something.
1: Like angry or bitter angry. About something.
0: Yeah, you're bitter about something. Like it's made me salty.
1: Yeah. And you've said that to me. You're very salty.
0: Yeah.
1: Yeah. I hear that a lot.
0: I say it a lot.
1: I don't know if I've heard you say this one, though. Flex?
0: No, I don't. Okay. I mean, I have said it, but I don't like saying it, but yes.
1: Okay, that's showing off or bragging about something.
0: Yeah, so it's usually like weird flex people will say because it'll be like someone will brag about something and you're like, that's a really weird thing to brag about.
1: Yeah.
0: So it'll be like, odd flex.
1: I think cap?
0: No, I do not say cap.
1: No, okay.
0: No cap.
1: No cap, yes, which is a lie or fake. So if somebody says no cap, that means it's...
0: True.
1: It's true, yeah.
0: Yeah, no, I don't say that.
1: No cap, I'll start saying that.
0: Okay, you should.
1: I hear this one from you quite a lot. Tea.
0: Spilling the tea?
1: Yeah.
0: Yeah. Yeah, I do use that one.
1: Do you want to explain it or am I going to explain
0: it? Oh, okay. Well, it's just like giving you the scoop, giving you the gossip.
1: Yeah.
0: Spilling some tea.
1: Yeah, exactly. Let's do one more. Gen Z slang phrases everybody should know. Lit.
0: Yeah,
1: lit.
0: No.
1: Yeah, I don't hear you using that a lot.
0: I don't use it, it's because I'm trying to embarrass my children.
1: Oh, okay. Well, that's a good reason to do it.
0: Yeah, that party is lit.
1: Yes. Or that concert was lit. Yeah.
0: It's
1: amazing, enjoyable. Mm-hmm. It's a good thing.
0: Yeah.
1: More of these, more of Julia's conversational words coming up before 9.
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0: Oh, no.
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0: No. That does limit you a lot, but I totally get when people have that fear.
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0: And when it does.
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2: It's 8:30. Good morning. I'm Matt Hermes. Grey Bruce OPP are appealing for tips after a theft from a rural property in Southgate. Police say a utility trailer and a loader were among high-value items nabbed from a property in the area of Grey Road 14 and Southgate Road 10, northeast of Mount Forest. OPP Constable Cody Lyons says the theft happened sometime between April 27th and May 1st.
3: We're asking residents and businesses in the area to review any available surveillance or dash cam footage from the time frame of the incident. Any observations, unfamiliar vehicles, unusual activity, or nighttime traffic may assist investigators.
2: Walkerton Sacred Heart High School was the winner of the Nuclear Innovation Institute's fourth annual Science Olympics. 17 schools gathered at the Institute's Advanced Technology Campus in Tiverton last Friday for the event, which involved challenges in physics, biology, chemistry, math, and more. The students on the winning team from Sacred Heart are Jacob Conaway, Seth Dipple, Joel Montag, and Sam Smith. Brockton Council wants to explore adding more safety regulations around e-scooters. A motion from Councillor Tim Elphick was passed during Brockton's meeting yesterday to have staff prepare a report regarding the use of e-scooters.
4: I think any one of us who are users of the road are also finding ourselves interacting with scooters, particularly with our young people in the community. We're seeing situations where they're either not wearing a helmet or traveling very quickly on the roadway.
2: The report from staff is expected to include recommendations to enhance e-scooter safety in Brockton and outline some appropriate locations for use. Meaford Council wants to raise awareness of the historic contributions of the Farmerettes during the Second World War. Spencer Byers reports.
5: Council passed a motion at its meeting Monday to ask the federal and provincial governments to take steps to increase the visibility of commemoration of the Farmerettes. They were young women who contributed during the Second World War to help secure food production for Canada and the Allied forces. There were around 40,000 Farmerettes who worked on fruit and vegetable farms. Councillor Rob Urich says he brought this motion because he spoke to prominent community members who had never heard of the Farmerettes. Spencer Byers, Meaford.
2: The annual Owen Sound and District Chamber of Commerce Senior Life and Leisure Show was held yesterday at the Harry Lumley Bayshore Community Center. 50 exhibitors of a variety of services and products for seniors attracted a large gathering throughout the day. The Federal Conservative Party's Shadow Minister for Seniors, King Vaughan MP Anna Roberts, was among those in attendance.
6: What I'm hearing is they want to be able to stay in their communities. How do we allow them to stay in their communities if we don't change the affordability crisis?
2: And American coffee chain Dunkin' Donuts is coming back to Canada. Canadian restaurant operator Foodtastic says it signed a master franchising agreement to bring the brand north of the border again. The first locations are expected to open later this year. Dunkin' once had hundreds of Canadian locations, but ceased operations in our country in 2018. That's a look at the news. Now on to sports.
7: 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Here's the morning sports brought to you by RE/MAX. Buffalo got a lucky bounce off the glass to tie the game, and Zach Benson scored the winner on his 21st birthday to beat Montreal 3-2 and tie that series at 2. The Golden Knights needed overtime to take a 3-2 series lead on the Ducks. Vegas reportedly denied Edmonton permission to speak with Bruce Cassidy. The Oilers will have some questions to answer because Chris Knobloch is still their head coach. Sidney Crosby has joined Canada at the World Championships. PWHL Montreal eliminated Minnesota, so for the first time a Canadian team will win the Walter Cup. The Victoire host Ottawa in Game 1 tomorrow. Kitchener swept Barrie to win the OHL Championship. NBA San Antonio went up 3-2 on Minnesota. The Toronto Tempo will go for their first ever WNBA win tonight when they host Seattle. And the Blue Jays lost to Tampa in extra innings to fall 10.5 games back of the Rays. Jays will try to avoid the sweep tonight. Now, here's your local sports.
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2: A few showers today with a high of 10, then cloudy tonight, chance of more rain and a low of 4. Tomorrow cloudy, chance of some showers in the morning, a high of 11, a mix of sun and cloud on Friday and up to 18. Right now it is 10 in Owen Sound's River District. 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

0: Country, she's country. Jason Aldean on Country 93. It's 8:42 with Sean and Julia.
1: We were talking about some of these in the last half hour. Gen Z slang phrases that everybody should know. We talked about how you use a fair amount of them.
0: I do. I am Gen Z, so that makes sense.
1: I don't use any of them because...
0: Well, you do when you're... Sometimes you channel your inner me.
1: Yeah, which I go to a counselor for that.
0: So. You should. That's a good idea.
1: So here we go. Things like, I always like to throw them at you and see if you, because some of them I have not heard you use. So,
0: okay.
1: Bougie?
0: I know a bougie. I don't think I've ever said it. A bougie is like when it's like bourgeoisie, so it's like fancy. Like
1: yeah.
0: It's, yeah.
1: Yeah. It's very bougie.
0: It's very bougie.
1: Slay.
0: I will not say that. But
1: okay.
0: Yeah, that's like, sometimes they'll be like, slay queen! It's that you're killing it.
1: Oh, yeah.
0: Yeah.
1: Doing something really well.
0: They're doing something really well.
1: You know, I slayed that test.
0: Yeah.
1: Yeah, okay. How about this one? Bet.
0: Yeah, I don't use that either.
1: You used to agree with someone or to say okay. So.
0: Yeah, you just say bet.
1: Want to get together for lunch? Bet.
0: Yeah.
1: How about yes? Yes, I would like to. Lunch would be nice.
0: How about that?
1: Yes, it would. Sincerely, Sean.
0: So he signs all his texts.
1: That's right. All the best wishes for the future. Sincerely, Sean. One more of these Gen Z slang phrases everybody should know. Snack.
0: Snack, like someone's a snack?
1: Yeah. Oh, you knew that one. Okay. Yeah. It's an attractive person.
0: Yeah.
1: Yeah. Like that guy is a real snack.
0: Yeah.
1: Okay. I don't think I've heard you use that, but if I had, you probably wouldn't use it around me because you'd be worried I'd tell Reese on you.
0: Yes, because you and I are always going out scoping for people. You're just checking out the scene and I'm telling you who's a snack.
1: Yeah.
0: Right.
1: We did that yesterday. We're doing it today.
0: So, I forgot. Yeah. Okay.
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It's the birthday boy, Morgan Wallen. That's Thinking About Me from Country 93. It's 8:50 with some clouds today, some showers today, windy today, and a high of 10 today. It's 10 right now.

0: This morning we talked about how a woman said that a man walked into her hotel room because she did not, the reception had given him the wrong room and didn't realize that there was already somebody in there. So she recommends using the secondary latch when you're in a hotel room. Also, we learned that Sean uses 14 different latches. He brings his own deadbolt.
1: I use the secondary and the thirdly-ary.
0: Yes. So, you know, you're safe. You're not getting into Sean's room. That's 100% accurate.
1: That's right. And I also carry my own full-size safe with me.
0: Oh.
1: Yeah.
0: Yeah.
1: I do that.
0: That's a good idea.
1: And I also bring along armed guards. Good idea.
0: Is it?
1: Yeah.
0: Okay.
1: Just earlier this hour, we were talking about Gen Z slang phrases you should know as a boomer. You use a lot of them. There's one that I didn't mention.
0: I'm not a boomer. Let me just say, for the record, you left out that part that you should know as a boomer.
1: Yeah, it's true. I did.
0: I wanted to say I'm not one.
1: No, you're not. No.
0: Okay.
1: One that we did not talk about that I don't think I've ever heard you say, and I'm willing to bet you don't even know what it means. Stan.
0: Stan, I do know what that means. It's Stan is like when you you really like somebody, you're like a really big fan of somebody. You stan them. So that's it all comes from an Eminem song where there was a guy named Stan who was an over obsessed fan.
1: Okay.
0: If you need the background.
1: Now you're showing off. And earlier this morning we were talking about you don't like how Reese and I go to you for information.
0: I do.
1: And instead of using Google, we just ask you.
0: Yeah.
1: Point made. We're right in what
0: we
1: do.
0: Because
1: you just supplied all that.
0: Just give it a Goog.
1: No. Give it a Julia.
0: So annoying. We've got our final thought coming up next.
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A few showers today with a high of 10, then cloudy tonight, chance of more rain and a low of 4. Tomorrow, cloudy, chance of some showers in the morning, a high of 11, a mix of sun and cloud on Friday, and up to 18.

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A few showers today with a high of 10, then cloudy tonight, chance of more rain and a low of 4. Tomorrow, cloudy, chance of some showers in the morning, a high of 11, a mix of sun and cloud on Friday, and up to 18.

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8: A few showers today with a high of 10, then cloudy tonight, chance of more rain and a low of 4. Tomorrow, cloudy, chance of some showers in the morning, a high of 11, a mix of sun and cloud on Friday, and up to 18.

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11: A few showers today with a high of 10, then cloudy tonight, chance of more rain and a low of 4. Tomorrow cloudy, chance of some showers in the morning, a high of 11, a mix of sun and cloud on Friday and up to 18.

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12: A few showers today with a high of 10, then cloudy tonight, chance of more rain and a low of 4. Tomorrow cloudy, chance of some showers in the morning, a high of 11, a mix of sun and cloud on Friday, and up to 18.

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2: Good afternoon. It's 12 o'clock. I'm Matt Hermes. Grey Bruce OPP are appealing for tips after a theft from a rural property in Southgate. Police say a utility trailer and a loader were among high-value items nabbed from a property in the area of Grey Road 14 and Southgate Road 10, northeast of Mount Forest. OPP Constable Cody Lyons says the theft happened sometime between April 27th and May 1st.
3: We're asking residents and businesses in the area to review any available surveillance or dash cam footage from the time frame of the incident. Any observations, unfamiliar vehicles, unusual activity, or nighttime traffic may assist investigators.
2: Brockton Council wants to explore adding more safety regulations around e-scooters. A motion from Councillor Tim Elphick was passed during Brockton's meeting yesterday to have staff prepare a report regarding the use of e-scooters.
4: I think any one of us who are users of the road are also finding ourselves interacting with scooters, particularly with our young people in the community. We're seeing situations where they're either not wearing a helmet or traveling very quickly on the roadway.
2: The report from staff is expected to include recommendations to enhance e-scooter safety in Brockton and outline some appropriate locations for use. Kincardine has a new chief administrative officer. Spencer Byers has more.
5: Alan Smith will be taking the role on Monday, July 20th. He is currently the CAO of the town of Kirkland Lake and has 20 years of experience around Ontario and BC. Smith has also held senior roles with the village of Musset as well as the county of Elgin and previously worked with the city of Guelph in economic development. Spencer Byers, Kincardine.
2: Walkerton's Sacred Heart High School was the winner of the Nuclear Innovation Institute's 4th Annual Science Olympics. 17 schools gathered at the Institute's Advanced Technology Campus in Tiverton last Friday for the event, which involved challenges in physics, biology, chemistry, math, and more. The students on the winning team from Sacred Heart are Jacob Conaway, Seth Dipple, Joel Montag, and Sam Smith. The annual Owen Sound and District Chamber of Commerce Senior Life and Leisure Show was held yesterday at the Harry Lumley Bayshore Community Center. 50 exhibitors of a variety of services and products for seniors attracted a large gathering throughout the day. The Federal Conservative Party Shadow Minister for Seniors, King Vaughan MP Anna Roberts, was among those in attendance.
6: What I'm hearing is they want to be able to stay in their communities. How do we allow them to stay in their communities if we don't change the affordability crisis?
2: And new numbers show less than half of Canadians have high life satisfaction. The report from StatsCan shows 46% of Canadians reported high satisfaction with life. The highest numbers were reported in Quebec, while the lowest life satisfaction numbers were in Alberta, Ontario, and Saskatchewan. In sports, the Toronto Maple Leafs have fired head coach Craig Berube. The team made the announcement this morning, parting ways with Berube after two seasons. In the NHL playoffs tonight, the Colorado Avalanche can book their spot in the Western Conference Final with a win over Minnesota Wild. Toronto Tempo take on Seattle in the WNBA, and the Blue Jays will look to avoid being swept at home as they close out a series against Tampa Bay Rays. You can always find more sports on the RE/MAX Grey Bruce Realty Sports page. 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The weather's coming up next.
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2: A few showers today with a high around 9. Tonight, cloudy, chance of more rain and a low of 4. Cloudy tomorrow, chance of some showers in the morning, a high of 11. And sunshine on Friday with a high of 20. Right now it is 10 in Owen Sound's River District. 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
5: A few showers today with a high around 9. Tonight, cloudy, chance of more rain and a low of 4. Cloudy tomorrow, chance of some showers in the morning, a high of 11. And sunshine on Friday with a high of 20.

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14: Country 93 weather.
15: A few showers today with a high around 9. Tonight, cloudy, chance of more rain and a low of 4. Cloudy tomorrow, chance of some showers in the morning, a high of 11. And sunshine on Friday with a high of 20.

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2: A few showers today with a high around 9. Tonight, cloudy, chance of more rain and a low of 4. Cloudy tomorrow, chance of some showers in the morning, a high of 11. And sunshine on Friday with a high of 20.

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8: A few showers today with a high around 9. Tonight, cloudy, chance of more rain and a low of 4. Cloudy tomorrow, chance of some showers in the morning, a high of 11. And sunshine on Friday with a high of 20.

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0: of Sean and Julia in the morning. Country 93, Chris Young. Aw, nah. And Chris is the headliner of the Country Night of Sauble Beach Party, presented by Country 93 on Friday, September 4th, the Friday of the Labor Day long weekend. It's on September 4th, 5th, and 6th at Sauble Speedway, an all-ages event with Chris Young, Tim Hicks, Graham Barham, Haley McNeil, and former Fresh Pick artist Bradley Hale and Jeff Caddo as well. And get your ticket information through their website, SaubleBeachParty.com. And welcome aboard for this kind of stinky Wednesday, as a matter of fact. We'll talk more about the promise of a beautiful May 2-4 long weekend, though, with the forecast coming up, as well as hear from Jelly Roll and Classic George Strait and the new one from Owen Rigling, all ahead.
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0: 3 with today's best country. I am not okay with this weather. Thank you very much. I'm sorry. It's been such a cold, wet spring, but there is relief on the way. Our forecast calls for more possible showers tomorrow and tonight yet as well. But then the payoff is going to come for the May 2-4 long weekend. Victoria Day long weekend ahead, and the weather looks absolutely gorgeous for the entire thing from Friday through to holiday Monday. In fact, we could be up to 28 degrees on Monday, believe it or not. Forecast details are on the way, so is Jordan Davis.
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8: A few showers today with a high around 9. Tonight, cloudy, chance of more rain and a low of 4. Cloudy tomorrow, chance of some showers in the morning, a high of 11. And sunshine on Friday with a high of 20.

0: Country 93 with Sean and Julia in the morning at Brett Kissel and Rick Ringer. And congratulations to the Kitchener Rangers, a team we became very familiar with here in Owen Sound as our division rivals. And, wow, you could tell all throughout the regular season, they were the cream of the crop. And sure enough, they swept the Barrie Colts to take the OHL championship. And now head out to Kelowna, get a nice little break because of that four-game sweep before the round-robin format begins in the Memorial Cup on May 21st out in Kelowna. The only opponent the Rangers know they'll be facing at some point are the host Kelowna Rockets, as the Western Hockey League and Quebec Major Junior Hockey League champions are still to be determined in their playoff series. But congratulations to the Rangers.
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0: Country 93. That's the latest from Owen Riegling called Love, Hate, Love. As we sit in for Dusty Hill after 3 o'clock with Lainey Wilson somewhere over Laredo, the new one with the Reklaws and Dean Brody, and with Hannah Harper winning American Idol last night, season 24, the season 4 winner from over 20 years ago, Carrie Underwood is coming up next hour as well, along with some TV odds and ends.
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7: A few showers today with a high around 9. Tonight, cloudy, chance of more rain and a low of 4. Cloudy tomorrow, chance of some showers in the morning, a high of 11. And sunshine on Friday with a high of 20.

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0: Country 93 with Sean and Julia in the morning, and the latest with Ella Langley called Be Her. Hi, it's Rick Ringer for Dusty Hill, and we're just about down to the deadline for the Country 93 Backyard Rescue Contest. We've been looking at your pictures of some pretty sorry backyards that have been uploaded to our website, country93.ca. We want to pick the worst one, the one most in need of a huge outdoor living prize package, including a 22-inch Napoleon smokeless fire pit, a $300 gift certificate for the Zayers Garden Center from Zayers and Owen Sound, big dog bucket chairs from Terry's Trailer Service, and an Everdure Fusion Electronic Ignition Charcoal Barbecue with Rotisserie from the Water Store in Owen Sound. What a great prize package. Somebody's going to win that on Tuesday morning after the long weekend. But the deadline to get your pictures of your backyard in to the website is tomorrow night at midnight. So don't waste too much more time if you haven't yet entered the Backyard Rescue Contest at country93.ca.
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0: Country 93 with today's best country and Lainey Wilson and Somewhere Over Laredo. Forecast is coming up in a little bit. So are the Reclaws and Dean Brody and their new one, Hometown Heroes, for which their co-headlining tour in the fall is named. It's the Hometown Heroes National Tour happening from coast to coast this fall and stopping off in Owen Sound on Sunday, November 22nd at the Bayshore Community Center. And the tickets for it with Dean Brody and the Reclaws on stage in Owen Sound are on sale at the Owen Sound Attack box office and at attackhockey.com.
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9: Cloudy for the rest of the day today with showers on and off throughout the day. Temperature steady near 11 degrees. Overnight tonight, more cloud. Showers low plus 4. Pretty much the same for tomorrow. Cloudy. Showers in the morning, high of 11. But then we get 3 days in a row of sun. Friday, Saturday, and Sunday with highs of 21, 26, and 24, respectively.

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1: Chase Matthew from Country 93. And with Rick for Dusty, with some TV odds and ends here, Conan O'Brien has been renewed. Well, not for a TV show, but he will be back again next year as host of the Academy Awards, a three-peat for the redhead. There have been 11 Fast and Furious movies, and now Vin Diesel has announced that there are going to be 4 Fast and Furious TV shows, but no titles or premiere dates have been disclosed. And final TV odds and ends note, Prime Video has announced that there will be a 5th season of Reacher, even before the 4th season has come out, which will be sometime later this year.
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10: Cloudy for the rest of our day today with showers on and off throughout and a steady temperature near 10 degrees. Overnight tonight, cloudy, showers, low plus 4. Cloud and showers continuing tomorrow morning, high of 11 on the day. Sun for Friday, sun for Saturday, and sun for Sunday through the weekend with a high of 21 Friday, 26 Saturday, and 24 on Sunday.

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0: home of Sean and Julia in the morning, Country 93 with Morgan Wallen and Post Malone. And with the news coming up at 4 o'clock, a new one from Tay Bay to play next hour, the latest from Luke Combs as well. And I know it can be hard to get teenagers to shower or bathe sometimes, but this guy kind of went overboard, and for an interesting reason that he found on the internet, of course. Coming up after 4 o'clock, we'll tell you more.
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0: 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Right now, outside of our studio, we're sitting at 9 degrees. 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

0: 93 with Sean and Julia in the morning and Tennille Towns and Somebody's Daughter. Jason Aldean coming up in just a moment or two. 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
1: From Kingston, Lauren Carson started very young. She took to the stage at just 7 years old, performing with a bluegrass band across Ontario, and then recorded her first full-length album at 12 years of age. She draws inspiration from artists like Ella Langley, Stevie Nicks, Mary Chapin Carpenter, and Casey Musgraves. With 100 Times, this is Lauren Carson.

0: Country 93 with today's best country and the latest with Tay-Bae called That's Gonna Leave a Memory. Your forecast is coming up. Unbelievable for the long weekend. You know how usually the long weekend is not that great these days, even though we sometimes still refer to it as the unofficial beginning of summer, May 2-4. Usually it doesn't live up to the billing, but this weekend it is going to. We will have highs of at least 20 degrees with lots of sunshine, it looks like, at this point, from Friday all the way through to Monday. In fact, by Monday, we could be up to 28 degrees. Your forecast details, as lovely as they are coming up in just a moment or two, along with Luke Combs.
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11: Cloudy for the rest of the day today with showers on and off throughout the day. Temperature steady near 11 degrees. Overnight tonight, more cloud. Showers low plus 4. Pretty much the same for tomorrow. Cloudy, showers in the morning, high of 11. But then we get 3 days in a row of sun. Friday, Saturday, and Sunday with highs of 21, 26, and 24, respectively.

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0: Sean and Julia in the morning. Country 93 down memory lane with Old Dominion and with Rick for Dusty and the new one from Kane Brown coming up. It can be hard to get teens to shower sometimes. But this mom went viral after revealing her teenage son refused to shower for 10 days, claiming he was doing something called pheromone maxing. According to the teen, skipping showers boosts natural pheromones and makes you more attractive. Well, the mom, clearly at her breaking point, shared that the smell had become overwhelming. Pheromones or not, even the family dog seemed bothered. And yes, this is apparently a thing. Online commenters said it's part of a growing trend tied to looks maxing, where people try extreme methods to improve their appearance, or in this case, their natural scent. But experts say skipping showers doesn't make you irresistible. It leads to a buildup of sweat, bacteria, and dead skin. In other words, the exact opposite of appealing. Still, the teen wasn't convinced until Mother's Day. And then it wasn't by choice. That's when a friend reportedly stepped in and gave him a bucket bath, ending his no-shower streak and his so-called pheromone experiment. Because pheromones, while sexy in moderate amounts, not so much when you haven't showered for 10 days.
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8: Cloudy for the rest of our day today with showers on and off throughout and a steady temperature near 10 degrees. Overnight tonight, cloudy, showers low plus 4. Cloud and showers continuing tomorrow morning, high of 11 on the day. Sun for Friday, sun for Saturday, and sun for Sunday through the weekend with a high of 21 Friday, 26 Saturday, and 24 on Sunday.

0: Country 93 with today's Best Country and Zach Top and Rick Ringer for Dusty Hill. And the news coming up at 5 o'clock, followed by the latest from Megan Patrick. We've also got some Rodney Atkins, because you know what to do if you're going through hell. And signs the coffee needs to be stronger, coming up after 5 o'clock.
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0: 93.3 with Sean and Julia in the morning. Megan Patrick's latest called Safe Place to Break. And hi, you're welcome here. It's Rick sitting in for Dusty with Lainey Wilson coming up in just a moment or two. But first, you might need a late afternoon pick-me-up. I don't know how you are with coffee later in the day. I tend to cut myself off about 4 or 5 o'clock. Otherwise, I'll probably have trouble sleeping. But some people, hey, they can drink coffee all day and all night. Maybe they need to drink coffee that's a little bit stronger. And there are some signs the coffee needs to be stronger, like when you went to the job you had three jobs ago after drinking that morning cup of Joe. Signs the coffee needs to be stronger when you yawned in the middle of another yawn. And final sign that the coffee needs to be stronger when you showed up at work in your pajamas. Again.
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10: Cloudy for the rest of the day today with showers on and off throughout the day. Temperature steady near 11 degrees. Overnight tonight, more cloud. Showers low plus 4. Pretty much the same for tomorrow. Cloudy, showers in the morning, high of 11. But then we get 3 days in a row of sun. Friday, Saturday, and Sunday with highs of 21, 26, and 24, respectively.

0: The home of Sean and Julia in the morning, Country 93 with Luke Combs and Jordan Davis coming up yet before Casey Clark tonight. Coming up on Saturday, it's the second annual Just Woof It Rescue Yard Sale happening at Annie's Bed and Biscuit just outside of Terra on Bruce County Road 17 on the way to Burgoyne. And all money raised will go directly to their vet fund. They've got a lot of great items for sale. 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
9: Cloudy for the rest of our day today with showers on and off throughout and a steady temperature near 10 degrees. Overnight tonight, cloudy, showers, low plus 4. Cloud and showers continuing tomorrow morning, high of 11 on the day. Sun for Friday, sun for Saturday, and sun for Sunday through the weekend with a high of 21 Friday, 26 Saturday, and 24 on Sunday.

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Best Country, Country 93, Randy Houser. That's how country feels, and I'm Rick Ringer. Back again for Dusty Hill tomorrow. You have a great evening with the Casey Clark Show coming up after 6.

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0: It's 1-800-990-2448 to contact the show. It's good stuff, good feeling story. What happened at this commencement ceremony will be unbelievable for you to hear. Particularly if you've ever graduated from university.
4: Oh, I'm thinking lots and lots of debt?
0: Yeah.
4: Okay.
0: We'll get to that in a few minutes. Also, a new study says you should check other people out, particularly the people that you find attractive. And not only that, you should tell the person in your life about them.
4: Ooh, discuss it, get their thoughts and feelings on it too. Okay.
0: That sounds fantastic.
4: Doesn't it though?
0: Hey, honey, do you know who I find really hot?
4: And they look nothing like you. Isn't that awesome?
0: This is going to be such a great conversation. We'll tell you more in minutes.
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1: Yeah, man, that's the good stuff.
0: This is where we celebrate amazing things people are doing for other people to set up their life. We call this the good stuff. Graduation season usually means celebrating that hard-earned diploma, while then also embracing the idea in the back of your brain, oh my gosh, I got student debt.
2: Oh, yes,
0: coming
2: definitely.
0: Coming my way. But for one graduating class in North Carolina, that familiar story just got a massive rewrite. Okay, so at North Carolina State's Wilson College of Textiles, over 200 students gathered for their commencement ceremony. Keynote speaker, Anil Kochar. He took the stage. His dad was a proud alumnus who graduated from that exact program back in 1950. To honor his late father's legacy, Anil and his wife, Marilyn, decided to do this.
3: It's my privilege to announce today that in honor of my father, my wife Marilyn and I are providing a graduation gift to cover all the final year educational loans incurred by the Wilson College graduates during the 25-26 academic year.
1: Yeah, man, that's the good stuff.
0: Heard people lost their lids.
2: Oh my gosh, of course.
0: Anil told the newly minted grads that he wanted them to leave not just with a degree, but with the financial freedom to take those risks and create bigger goals in life and not be struggling with the debt.
2: Yeah, the burden of the debt.
0: Right? And listen, you worked hard, you got here, and if this is the one thing I can do, I'm just going to do it. Wow. Anil and Marilyn Kochar, absolutely amazing,
2: yes.
0: Unbelievably gracious, and what a great legacy for his father as well.
2: Oh, yeah, absolutely.
0: Yeah, you don't hear of that every day,
2: no.
0: Let me tell you. Hey, listen, if you have some good stuff, let's celebrate it. You can contact us through our website.
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12: Cloudy through this evening. Chance of showers throughout as well. Temperature steady near 10 degrees. Overnight tonight, more cloud showers dropping to a low near plus 4. Cloud and showers are going to continue tomorrow on a high of 11 in the afternoon. Sunny to end the week Friday, high 21. More sun on Saturday and Sunday with a high of 26 and 24, respectively.

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0: Sean and Julia in the morning, and today's best country throughout the day, Country 93. If you just rolled in, we're talking about this new study that indicates that talking about other attractive people to your partner is a sign of a healthy relationship.
1: Yeah, because it shows open communication, and it shows that you're normal. Even if you're in a loving relationship, you're allowed to find other people attractive. That's a completely normal thing that we should all be discussing.
0: It's just super normal.
1: Nothing
0: weird about it.
1: No.
0: Oh, gosh, no.
1: I feel like you're being sarcastic.
0: What are you talking about?
1: But there's nothing weird about it.
0: You know, hey, Lloyd, do you find that woman attractive? I don't know.
1: I didn't notice.
0: What are you talking about? Really? Really, Lloyd? I heard Casey saying that I'm allowed to do that, and
1: oh, so it's a bit of a trap.
0: And I'm supposed to talk about it.
1: Yeah.
0: No, don't be creepy, Lloyd.
1: No, absolutely.
0: That's what I'm saying.
1: Absolutely not. No.
0: And if your name's Lloyd, I apologize. It's just a name I like to use.
1: It is a name you like to use.
0: Yeah, you know.
1: Sure.
0: I don't know. Haley, we're talking about this new study and how it reflects how healthy your relationship is. And it's okay to check out other peeps, you know what I'm saying? But yeah, not in a staring way. You know, and I'm not suggesting, you know, your husband does this or any husband to tell you the truth. But, you know, it's just that old saying that guys kind of feel weird about doing it, you know, right?
2: If he does stare, I don't catch him staring.
0: Okay.
1: Oh, he's secretive about it, okay?
0: Okay.
1: Good for him.
0: But you all don't go, wow, look at that lady. She is hot.
2: I might, like, if it's a lady, I might be like, oh, like, I really like her hair or whatever she's wearing. Like, I'll compliment it. And he's like, oh, yeah, okay, whatever.
0: Yeah, I mean, I make this no secret. I think Matthew McConaughey is all that and then some.
1: Mm-hmm. Yeah, he is.
2: Yeah.
0: You know.
2: My husband loves Jennifer Aniston.
0: Well, just tell your husband that she's my girlfriend, so I don't know
1: so
0: how that's going to.
1: Back off.
0: How that's going to work out. So I feel that totally.
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4: 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Mr. Mayor, what can you tell us about this year's event?
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13: Cloudy this evening, showers throughout as well. Temperature holding steady at about 10 degrees, but cooling towards midnight tonight. Overnight cloudy, chance of showers low plus 4. More cloud and showers for tomorrow, high of 11. And then we'll get sun for Friday, Saturday, and Sunday through the weekend. Highs of 21, 26, and 24.

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2: And the pride of beating Casey at this weird little game that you're oddly good at.
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2: The pride,
1: please,
2: I tell you.
1: Please, the pride is so high on this. 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

0: work meeting.
1: Oh, boy.
0: That starts with the letter H.
1: HR, human resources.
2: Nope. Okay. Nope. I cheated on that one. I can't have that.
0: It's all good. Okay. 2-1 for Casey. Quick draw for Casey's cash. What's something you'd pack for a beach day?
1: Yay.
0: That starts with the letter L.
1: Linens.
2: Lotion.
0: Oh, my goodness.
1: Both good.
0: Both very good. I'm going to go with lotion.
1: Yeah.
0: Yeah, okay. Yeah, yeah.
1: I don't disagree with that. Yeah.
0: Good one. Yeah. Okay, so it's a tie game.
1: It's a tie game.
0: This is it, Patty.
1: Wow, Patty, good job.
0: All right, here we go. Last question. Name something you'd give as a gift that starts with the letter R.
1: Ribbons.
0: It's a nice gift.
1: Yeah.
0: Ribbons are really nice. All right. Nicely done. Casey just squeaked it out.
1: Patty, you know what?
2: You
1: listen.
2: Got that.
1: I know. Hang on. Just
3: the champ is here.
1: Uh-huh. Just got to do that. Just a little second to make it official and all that business.
2: Thank you.
1: Yeah. Thanks, Patty. You've been fun. Have a great day. Bye.
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13: Cloudy through this evening. Chance of showers throughout as well. Temperature steady near 10 degrees. Overnight tonight, more cloud showers dropping to a low near plus 4. Cloud and showers are going to continue tomorrow on a high of 11 in the afternoon. Sunny to end the week Friday, high 21. More sun on Saturday and Sunday with a high of 26 and 24, respectively.

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0: Sean and Julia in the morning, and today's best country throughout the day, Country 93. If you just hopped into the show, we're talking about your graduation. Congratulations if you have a grad in your life. Maybe you are the grad, whether it's university, high school, middle school, elementary, or kindy.
1: Aw, that's so cute.
0: Or kindy. We sometimes forget about the transition from kindergarten into grade one and how dramatic that could be for a lot of
1: little deal,
0: right?
1: Yeah,
0: you know you're a big person when I got to go to school all day long.
1: Yeah,
0: and I got to get a lunch, mm-hmm. and I got to sit in there to go from a lunch,
1: and you have to bring extra shoes.
0: So many shoes. There's so many things going on in grade one. Oh my gosh, but we will all get there collectively. Sasha was reminiscing about her grad high school and that you guys had a masquerade theme.
1: Yeah. And I just kind of thought that everybody had some type of a theme when they graduated, mainly because, like, listen, I get you're going to want to wear the dress that you spent money on. So it's hard to, like, follow a theme exactly. But I think it would make it easier for the people that are on the grad committee decorating. Like, I would think you'd need some type of theme, right?
0: Yeah, I would think so. I never had a theme. I'm pretty sure it was just like, hey, you got here.
1: You did congrats, it.
0: Get out.
1: Yeah. Leave as soon as possible, please, and thank you.
0: I think so.
1: Uh-huh.
0: J-Don, did you guys have a theme?
2: I think it was like high-end, high-class kind of theme.
1: Ooh, like glitz and glamour.
2: Yeah, if I remember correctly, I remember a lot of black and silver.
0: Okay, like a black tie event.
2: Yeah.
0: Right.
1: Do you remember your grad song?
2: Yes, it was Kids by MGMT.
1: Yeah. Nice.
0: Sweet.
1: Nothing says glitz and glamour.
2: Yeah, I mean, I still listen to that song every now and again, right?
1: So, it's a great song.
0: It brings a tear to your eye, doesn't it?
2: Sure.
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1: If you just popped in, we're talking about graduation. Tis almost the season for graduation from university to high school, middle school, elementary, and even the little kindies.
2: I mean, any excuse to celebrate. What an accomplishment going to a new school or just completing a grade. That's awesome.
1: Yeah, I think so. I know some people might not like the kindergarten graduation, but how can you not love to see little littles, you know, just do stuff and celebrate? I think it's so awesome.
2: It is the cutest thing. And when they hold up that sign, that's like class of, and it's a year that's way, way far away.
1: Oh, I know. You're right.
2: But it's adorable. Like, we didn't have that when I was growing up.
1: No, I know.
2: And I look at, like, my niece's pictures when she did kindy grad, and I'm like, I wish I had some of that.
1: I want a kindy grad.
2: It's so cute.
1: We should have graduation here at work.
2: What are we graduating?
1: Getting into another year.
2: Okay.
1: Or what if we did, like, every 5 years or every 4 years?
2: Yes.
1: Like, why wouldn't we have a graduation, like, let's say university? They did 4 years of work, so did we.
2: Yeah. Like a bachelor of just getting through it.
1: A bachelor of being alive, yeah.
2: Yeah.
1: We're also asking you, did your high school grad have a theme? Mine did not.
2: Are you sure? Is there a possibility that you just don't remember it?
1: There's a strong possibility, of that happening.
2: Got it.
1: But I'm pretty sure, I don't know, I'm pretty sure we didn't have one. I'm not exactly sure.
2: And you had a really big graduating class, right? So maybe they were just like, it's too complicated to please everybody because there's a gajillion of you.
1: Yeah.
2: Okay, that's fair.
1: Maybe they had it in the corner. I don't know. I don't remember. Kevin, we're talking about grads and themes of your grads. What was yours?
3: You know, my favorite grad event that I ever attended was me volunteering for my brother's graduation, and they had a dry grad night that was high-class casino royale.
1: Oh, yeah. Nice. Yeah, we were just talking about that. Yeah, love it.
3: It is, like, the funnest night. I don't know, you know, that I don't condone gambling at that age. But definitely, it was some of the most fun, and, like, you'd use your chips, and you'd buy snacks, and you'd do all these things.
2: Yeah.
3: You know, high-class photo booths and old cars, and it was just so fun.
2: Yeah, and that's what I'm saying is a theme just kind of keeps things a little more cohesive. I understand that not everyone's going to dress a certain way, but, like, it just helps the grad committee figure out how to decorate.
3: Totally.
2: Yeah.
3: For sure.
1: Now, I feel like I graduated in a lame year.
2: I think you did.
1: Man.
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4: Cloudy this evening, showers throughout as well. Temperature holding steady at about 10 degrees, but cooling towards midnight tonight. Overnight cloudy, chance of showers, low plus 4. More cloud and showers for tomorrow, high of 11. And then we'll get sun for Friday, Saturday, and Sunday through the weekend. Highs of 21, 26, and 24.